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1: Bish with friends. Miss Tracy Lee making declarative statements off the air about her love for me that are negative. I don't appreciate that. I was excited to talk to you. We were talking about Zach Top a minute ago. I know you got the Nashville tea already. Are you able to do it, or are you going to leave me? Is that what is happening?
2: Oh, no, I can do it. I was just singing Ellen Morgan's new song. I was inspired.
1: Oh, I don't listen that much to the radio, so I didn't know that. Sorry. The Nashville tea with Miss Tracy Lee is next.

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3: Fish with Friends, one of my favorite parts of the week, without a shadow of a doubt, is with my good friend Miss Tracy Lee from, well, Jackson, Mississippi. But she does this thing called the Nashville Tea. Hey, girl, how you doing?
4: Hey, Fishy, I'm good. How are you doing?
3: Man, I am doing really good. We just did a story a minute ago, Elizabeth, Mary, and I, about 20 minutes ago, about Zach Top and how he's like, what's up with the sobriety fad? Just don't overdrink and just have a good time. Is he getting a lot of crap for that? I don't mean to take
4: your thing. No, he is getting a little pushback from it, but you got to know Zach. I mean, Zach is Zach. He goes up on stage and accepts awards with a beer in his hand. I mean, he's just Zach. So he wasn't trying to offend anybody or make light of anything, but I think he is kind of getting some blowback on it.
3: Yeah, like, I mean, he's a really nice guy, and he's a kid, but he's young, and he's having fun, and he's not, you know, doing keg stands. He's just getting a buzz and having a good time.
4: He's not doing keg stands yet, but I wouldn't put it past him.
3: Oh, I wouldn't at all, Miss Tracy Lee. How is the tea looking today?
4: Well, it looks good because, of course, we're starting with Riley Green. I know you've heard the song, Think As I'm Drunk I Am, or I can't remember. It's weird how you say it. It's like, drunk as you think, I think as I'm drunk.
3: Yes.
4: It's basically he's drunk and he's singing the song.
3: Yeah, it came out last week. We're actually going to play it, talk more about it, play a clip of it here in about a little over an hour or so, but go on.
4: Okay, well, perfect. Well, you'll probably notice when you hear it, it sounds a little bit like As Good As I Once Was by Toby Keith. That was done on purpose. Riley wrote this song with a nod to Toby Keith. But here's the coolest thing. When he went to Toby's family and is like, look, I kind of want to do this song. This is what it sounds like. And Toby's family went, hey, what if we put Toby's vocals in it?
3: Oh.
4: And that's exactly what happened. You'll notice at the end of the song that there is actually Toby singing, I'm not as good as I once was, but I'm as good once as I ever was. And it fits right in. It's so cool.
3: I think Riley Green is a class act. I know he's just a piece of meat to you, but I think he's more than that. I think he's.
4: I mean, okay. Yeah, I mean, I'll take your word for it.
3: Yeah,
4: we'll see.
3: There is more.
4: And speaking of Riley Green, you got to talk about his love interest, Megan Maroney and Ella Langley. Like, there was a big thing this time last year. We couldn't get enough of it. Well, now is Ella being shipped with somebody else. After a concert this weekend in Denver, which number one, Morgan Wallen threw his piano at. Can we talk about that?
3: I saw that. I mean, because it wasn't working right or something?
4: It wasn't working right, and he was frustrated. So he got up and went and sang the end of Sand in My Boots. Acapella, it's a beautiful song. It was great. But then he went back and went to push the piano.

0: been like, I will throw this mother out in the yard.
1: He is an artist, and he was probably, I would imagine, humiliated because he's performing in front of tens of thousands of people.
0: So frustrating. Yeah. And he just pushed the piano. But he ended up singing the song a cappella. It was fantastic. It was absolutely beautiful. But that is not the headline. On the show, he did two shows in Denver, and he and Ella sang their song, Can't Love You Anymore. And fans are losing their mind now, saying that Ella Langley and Morgan Wallen have something going on because of the chemistry that was between them. People are like, you can't fake that. And they hugged a little too long, and they walked around each other weird, like, this is real.
1: I think Ella knows what to do.
0: Y'all, let me tell you something about Ella Langley. She goes back and watches her concert footage the way a coach does a football game.
1: Yep.
0: She studies every little thing, and she wants to make it as good as it can be. She's already said she wants to put her toe into acting, so maybe she's a really good actress and doing this with Morgan. I do not think they are together. I do not think they're a couple. Quite honestly, I think Ella's not really Morgan's type because Ella seems to have a good head on her shoulders, and she's a brunette, and Morgan likes blondes. Okay, all of that to say, I think Ella is in a relationship with another country artist. They just haven't gone public with it yet.
1: Oh, I got in trouble for that. Yep.
0: Yeah, last I heard, they were together. So I don't know.
1: I mentioned that during an interview with that gentleman, and his people were like, pull it.
0: Oh.
1: I was like, oh, okay. Okay. It's like, sorry. I was like, hey, do you want to talk about your love life? And he's like, no. Like, we were having a good time. And then he shut it down.
0: Yeah. Shut down. Well, it's not just his, you know, it's not just his career. It's hers, too. So they're keeping it under wraps, and I'm okay with that.
1: Well, he needs to learn how to button a shirt. But other than that, he's a great guy.
0: I'm not mad about that.
1: Of course.
0: All right, I'll tell you somebody that is making headlines in the country music industry again. What is this? Could she be coming home? The prodigal returns. We'll talk about it coming up in the Nashville Tea on Fish with Friends.

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8: Lows dip down to about 61 tonight under partly cloudy skies. Sunshine mixed with clouds at times again tomorrow. High temperatures reach up to 87. Lows dip down to about 67 tomorrow night. Partly cloudy skies. Temperatures a bit above average Friday and Saturday with highs from the upper 70s to the mid 80s. Thunderstorms possible both days. Right now, it's 73 degrees. I'm staff meteorologist Derek Height.

0: 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Fish with friends, doing a little thing we call the Nashville Tea with Miss Tracy Lee. Where were we? Where are we going? Talk to me now, girl. Come on.
1: Well, we talked about Riley Green's new song. What's the name of it? I never can remember.
0: Drunk as you think I am.
1: Drunk as you think I am. Such a cute song. It sounds a little bit like a Toby Keith song, and there's a reason that it does. Toby actually makes a cameo on that song thanks to his family. They're like, yeah, let's put Toby's voice in it. So you'll be able to hear that on Riley's new song.
0: Love it.
1: We need to talk about Morgan Wallen and Ella Langley, or we did talk about them. Are they shipping together? People are trying to say, I don't know, they're a little too realistic on stage. Could they be a couple?
0: I think they're not a couple. I think they both know how to act. And they both know what to do in that situation. And literally every time Ella does a duet, they think that she is hooking up with that person.
1: Yeah, I agree. Because it was Riley last time and now it's Morgan. And now everybody's like, well, Riley Green was standing here and doing this. Anyway, I don't think they're shipping together, but we'll have to watch and see what's happening with that. And the prodigal returns. I'll explain coming up in the Nashville Tea on Fish with Friends.

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1: Fish with friends, hanging out with Miss Tracy Lee, doing a little something called the Nashville Tea right now. Where were we and where are we going? Talk to me now.
2: Well, we talked about the fact that Morgan Wallen was in Denver playing a show, and now people are trying to ship him and Ella Langley together. I don't think that's going to happen. I mean, Morgan flipped a piano, yes, but they're saying the chemistry between him and Ella can't be faked. Yes, it can. We also talked about Riley Green's new song, giving a nod to Toby Keith, and Toby actually on that song, and you said people are going to be able to hear it here within the next hour, so that's going to be a fun thing.
1: I like that. Is it Drunk As You Think I Am?
2: Yeah, that's it. I could get the title. I'm like, I know I'm going to screw this up, but that's what it is. So funny. All right, we need to talk about the prodigal returning. It is official. Taylor Swift is part of the Toy Story franchise. She wrote an original song for Toy Story 5. It's called I Knew It, I Knew You. It comes out Friday. She worked with collaborator Jack Antonoff, and it is a return to her country roots, ladies and gentlemen.
1: Oh.
2: Yes, it is a country root return by Taylor Swift. The song is inspired by, quote, rootin' tootin' cowgirl Jessie's ongoing journey through Toy Story 5. All right, now Taylor said she's always dreamed of getting to write for these characters because she's adored them since she was a kid watching the Toy Story movie.
1: So, isn't that cool? That's kind of fun.
2: I love that so much. I love it so much. So Taylor is releasing it with a bunch of different variations on her website. She was selling 3 collector edition CDs, an acoustic version, a piano version, each with different artwork. They sold out pretty much immediately.
1: Tracy Lee, if George Lucas or the people from Star Wars reached out to me and they were like, Fish, we love your vibe. We love your look. We want to, you know, you look like a chubby Kiefer Sutherland. Or like a thinner Chris Farley. And I, literally his brother told me that. Chris Farley's brother. So like, we want to use you in a new Star Wars movie. I would be on cloud 9. So I get that. What would it be for you?
2: I don't know.
1: Really? Like, is there like a movie that you had a flight that you loved growing up? I mean, you're in Mississippi. Was that little old TV show?
2: I'll tell you what my favorite movie is He's Just Not That Into Her. Or He's Just Not That Into You. That is my favorite movie. That is the most, like, true-to-life advice that you're going to get. So, okay. I don't know. I love that movie, but I don't want to play any of those characters. Maybe Drew Barrymore, because I think she ends up happy in the end.
1: Yeah, like, I was just going to say, if Hollywood reached out to you and said, Tracy Lee, you look like somebody that people would not be into.
2: They'd probably make me do something with Kathy Bates. And I got to be honest, what? I don't know if I love that.
1: Do you want to have a lesbian scene with Kathy Bates?
2: No, like if I had to play Kathy Bates or if I had to be with somebody in a movie.
1: Like, wait, you want to be with Kathy Bates in a movie?
2: No, I thought they would make me do something like play her. Like I look like her.
1: You do not look like Kathy Bates.
2: I think of all the people, well, I don't want to look like Roseanne, and that's my runner-up.
1: No, it is not. You do not look like Roseanne at all.
2: I don't know.
1: Roseanne. You look like a real...
2: Well, my other option is Monica Lewinsky, and none of these are
1: there it is. Now, and by the way, that is the one that everybody says for her. Hey, Tracy Lee, we are doing a biopic like the Michael Jackson movie, like the Bohemian Rhapsody movie, about Bill Clinton. We need you to play a very young, or no, we need you to play Monica 5 years after it happened. Cause like Monica was like 22. Tracy looks young, but come on.
2: Yeah.
1: We need you to play Monica in her 30s. Would you do it?
2: I don't know. I have a no smoking clause in my contract, so I couldn't do the cigars.
1: That's not what she was doing.
2: On Fish with Friends. Thank you. Okay. Thank you.
1: All right, Monica.
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3: Fish with Friends, Elizabeth, Mary, and Dan, the mortgage man, and I hanging out right now. You know, Dan, you've been a business owner for over 20 years. How long ago, I know a lot of your people stay with you for a long time. How long ago was it when you hired, a new employee?
4: About a year and a half ago.
3: Year and a half ago? Okay, because a study shows that there's a lot of burned out employees right now. And they're turning down higher paying promotions or positions. Like what Dan does, mortgage man, very stressful business. Very busy, lots of hours. All right?
5: Yeah.
4: Yeah, it's stressful because there's a lot of deadlines and everybody has a sense of urgency on what they need. So even if your day starts and you don't think it's going to be that busy of a day, it always turns into a busy day.
3: Yeah, I mean, right. Every day you just got to boom, boom, boom. And you've been doing this long enough, it's like reps, but it can still get tiring. Well, again, a lot of people are turning down higher paying promotions or positions because they don't want to deal with the added stress that comes with it. So if you're feeling that way, we've got the career website for you.
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2: Fish with Friends. A busy hour ahead of us. New music from Riley Green. Going to share that with you towards the end of the hour. It's actually a really good song, and I think Elizabeth Mary's going to get a big kick out of it. Speaking of Elizabeth Mary, there's something that happened with the neighbor girls. We're going to hear about that in 30 minutes. Right now, though, it's all about today's text question of the day.
3: 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Text and message via the app. Your answers, they're next.

0: 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Fish with friends, Elizabeth Mary. Today's text question of the day.
1: What are the things you probably should no longer be doing after 35?
0: All right, we've got some great answers, and we're going to get to the text here in just a second. We've got a couple people on hold for first and last call. That being said, earlier I was talking about fighting. Physical violence.
1: Don't fight.
0: Brother in Pain texted in and said, hey, bro, sometimes you got to do what you got to do. Like, yeah, but do you? You know, I mean, do you? I get it. There's bad people in the world. I don't know. I'm a smurf that way.
1: Okay, tough guy, right?
0: You don't even want to know.
1: I've never been punched.
0: Yeah, which surprises me.
1: Really?
0: No.
1: Could you imagine me getting punched? Could you imagine me punching someone?
0: No. I don't see it. You'd be like, I'm sorry.
1: I'm so sorry.
0: Yeah. Unless you're like beating the crap out of them. What was your answer?
1: Not caring what people think about you or me or whatever. Just
0: No reason you should punch somebody if that's true, Elizabeth
1: Mary.
0: You
1: do you, boo.
0: Text question of the day. What are the things you should probably no longer be doing after 35? Fish with friends. What's your answer?
2: Fish, you might get this, but like Elizabeth Mary, I just turned 41 and I still do everything. Like I skydive, I ride motorcycles, I zip line, I ride four wheelers, like I do everything. I roller skate, so like I don't know. I still do cartwheels. Like I mean I jump rope, I do everything.
1: I think that's good. I mean, I feel like 35 is different nowadays than it used to be. I look at pictures of my mom when she was 35. I'm like, Mom, you look like you're 70 years old in your moo-moo. Like,
0: the Golden Girls,
1: right?
0: You know, like started when they were like early 50s, right? And they were all retired women and dead spouses and whatnot.
1: Right.
0: So I get that. That you are doing, what'd you say? You're 41?
2: Yes.
1: Girlfriend's doing cartwheels.
0: Cartwheels and skydiving?
2: Yes,
0: I'm assuming.
2: Yes, absolutely.
0: Are you married or
2: single? I can't wait to come back. I'm single and I can't wait to go back. Like, I did 10,000 and 14,000 feet, and like, I want to do 18,000 next.
1: Oh my God.
0: Damn.
1: You go, girl.
0: Yeah, you go, girl. That is amazing. And hey, thanks for the call.
2: Thank you. And Elizabeth Mary, if you ever want to go skydiving, I'll take you with me.
1: Oh God, can you even imagine?
0: If you ever really do want to do it, Elizabeth Mary, you could. I could make some calls for you.
1: Flailing in the air.
0: Hey, I'm gonna jam through some of these. We're running a little bit late today. Text question of the day: what are the things you probably should no longer be doing after 35? Jumping off the back of your pickup. I mean, honestly,
1: blow a kneecap out.
0: Yeah, like honestly, when you're getting stuff off the pickup, like don't jump. Somebody else said, this one's going to be the last one before last call. Hold on. Carry the burden of others' expectations and demands from you. Yeah, that's kind of your thing.
1: Yeah, it is.
0: Blaming your parents for your problems. Fix yourself if you're broken.
1: Wow.
0: You got to get over it. I'm sorry something happened to you when you were younger, but you got to get over it.

0: I really shouldn't be doing now that I'm over 35 is being on my parents' phone plan.
1: What?
2: I still am.
1: What? You're married.
0: Are you?
1: Are you married, sir?
0: No comment.
2: What? No, it's cheaper for me to be on, like, Paul, my husband, is still with his mom and stepdad because they had
1: He's
2: a plan.
1: In his 50s.
2: I know, but I'm 38 and I have my mom. It saves my mom and dad money if I'm on it with my sister. Like, my sister's on my parents' plan and she's married too.
1: Huh.
2: What, do you think that's weird?
1: No, yes, I do. Sir, how old are you, if you don't mind me asking?
0: I am 37.
2: So, see, it's not
1: maybe
2: so
1: that's
2: weird.
1: A thing. Maybe it's here. Yeah, I don't know. I mean, don't get me wrong. Phone plans are a pain in the butt. And I got trapped on one.
2: Did you?
1: Or I would have had to pay a giant bill because I got scammed by a phone company.
2: Oh.
1: So I'm on one right now with my ex-wife.
2: See?
1: But,
2: okay.
1: But so I'm trapped. Or it would have cost me $800 to get off it.
2: Well,
1: so,
2: see, what's so different about that?
1: It's not my mommy and daddy.
2: Well, I pay for it. You pay for your bill, right? Your mom and dad don't pay for your bill.
0: Oh, yeah, yeah. We've been doing this for like 20 years. Yeah. This isn't like we just decided to do it last year.
2: Literally, I just got a text from my mom that says your phone bill is $97, and I Venmo her every month.
1: That, honest to God, could be another whole text question of the day. That is amazing.
0: I bring them the cash each month.
2: Yes.
1: Just so they can write it off. Yeah, he brings the cash. It's a reason for mommy to see his the son. I get it.
0: Visit them and give them money.
1: I love it. Dude, thank you so much. That's a great way to wrap up today's text question of the day.
0: Hey, thank you, Fish and Elizabeth Mary. We got this, okay? We're going to ride this, like, parent phone plan thing as long as we can, all right? Never give up.
2: I love it.
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3: Hey, did you know that Southwest Michigan is the home of AI? I'm serious, not joking around. You heard right. 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
16: Lows dip down to about 61 tonight under partly cloudy skies. Sunshine mixed with clouds at times again tomorrow. Daytime highs approaching 87. Lows dip down to about 67 tomorrow night. Partly cloudy skies. Temperatures a bit above average Friday and Saturday with highs from the upper 70s to the mid 80s. Thunderstorms possible both days. Right now, it's 70 degrees. I'm staff meteorologist Derek Height.

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2: Fish with Friends. Ah, Riley Green. Is he a genius? I think so. Going to share a clip of his new song with you here in about 20 minutes or so. That being said, Elizabeth Mary, neighbor girl drama or something?
3: I love it. Yes, I got something for you.
2: All right, it's next.

0: Bobby Bones in the morning, and everything country all day and all night long. This is 99.9 Why Country. This with friends, Elizabeth Mary. Oh my God. You told me a minute ago, and I got to tell you something. I imagine in my head what's about to happen. You told me something with your how old are your neighbor girls?
1: Okay, there's a bunch of neighbor girls from middle school to high school.
2: And all Gen Z. Actually,
0: I just imagine we're about to go there, but I'm actually really excited for this story. What is going on?
1: Okay, so normally I'd have Jen in this because we always have Jen with our Gen Z. But so yesterday we were sitting outside, my little guy's playing, and the neighbor girls just love coming over to talk to me. I'm like the big sister of the neighborhood, right?
0: All right.
1: I'm just watching what's going on and listening and observing. I could not make it in today's generation.
0: What do you mean? What do you mean?
1: Let me tell you why. Okay, so I won't use their names.
0: Okay, just call them Susie and Susie.
1: Okay, so Susie starts talking about this boy. She's getting all these Snapchats, phones going off, right? And I'm looking at her, I'm like, what are you doing? She's like, oh, this new guy like is snapping me. Okay, but fish, not messages. Oh. It's just photos.
0: Creepy. Well, be careful with that, yeah.
1: No. It's just faces, really not even smiling, just faces, right? Picture shot. So then I see her doing it back and I said, wait a second, you don't say anything back to each other. You just take photos of yourself. It'd be like me sending you a selfie, you sending me a selfie back. This goes on for hours.
0: Weird. Sorry.
1: And I said, wait. So she goes, I have to wait a minute to open it up. I'm like, what do you mean? She said, oh, we're in the snap phase of a relationship. I said, there's phases here. I said, okay.
0: Oh my God.
1: You ready for this? Snap phase, number one. Then you move to text phase. Okay.
0: So it's literally called snap phase.
1: Snap phase. And all you do is send each other pictures of yourself back and forth. No words, no context, just.
0: That's weird. Scary. That's weird. Scary. Okay. So you're not getting to know each other. You're just looking at each other.
1: You're just looking at each other. And I'm like, wait, so you don't even say like, what are you doing?
0: Yeah, that's weird. Okay.
1: No. Yeah. So then you go to text phase. Okay.
0: Yeah,
1: so
0: at least you're communicating, right?
1: Okay. So we're just texting and then we go to hangout phase and then we go to dating. This is all the phases before we ever get to the date part. I'm like, why don't you just ask him what he's doing? No, I just can't. I just have to, I just need to riz him up. And I'm like, what the heck? What?
0: What's riz?
1: Okay. Riz means like trying to like, have like charisma, like
2: I can't believe he doesn't know what Riz is.
1: okay, wait, let me look because I actually Googled this. Riz means a romantic charm.
2: Yeah, girl. Yeah.
1: And then so then the other one, we'll call her Betty. Betty goes, well, he's about to have a mentee bee. What?
0: Isn't it like STD?
1: No, it's a mental breakdown. What's a mentee bee?
0: Oh my God, he's gonna have a mentee bee as I raise him up. Oh my good Lord, can you keep an eye on these guys? Can you actually keep tabs on these people? Because I love this.
1: I need to because I should ask her when she's out of this snap phase. I'm not kidding, Fish. This went on for, I'm not joking, 30 minutes back and forth, probably 40 pictures of each other. Boom, boom, boom, boom, boom.
0: I am fascinated by this. I am in on this. I am all in. But let's not have a mentee bee. Isn't it like I thought you were like ordering a coffee.
1: Are you just trying to rez me up here?
0: Don't rez me. Actually, I'm going to mentee bee and then rez.
1: Actually.
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3: Fish with Friends, hanging out with Elizabeth Mary right now. I want to talk to you about, well, you know, I mean, Tracy just did the National Tea a little bit ago. Riley Green.
4: Riley Green.
3: She loves her some Riley Green. You know, last week she was talking about how Carly Pearce said when they made their video, his mustache tickled her lips. And they laughed because Carly's in a relationship. But Carly's, you know, Carly's no dummy. She's like, I'll jump on the Riley Green train. Let's go. I'll mention it. Yeah.
4: Absolutely.
3: Do you think, that was my head. Do you think that Riley has a lane and he's just staying in it and working it perfect? Because I think so.
4: Oh, 100%. He's like that. He's so mysterious, too, because he's just not over the top. I mean, have you heard him in interviews? He's just very like...
3: Oh, yeah, we've interviewed him ourselves. Yeah, he's very chill. Yeah. He's a nice guy. He's not rude.
4: Very chill. Yes, he's just doing his thing. I mean, I don't know. I think girls like that he's like...
3: Well, the first time you and I sat down with Ella Langley, I'm not name dropping on purpose, but just for the point, she was very stiff, remember?
4: We were all like, what is wrong? But I honestly think she was just shoved. I mean, her fame came out of nowhere. I mean, not out of nowhere, but just super fast.
3: Oh, really fast. Yeah. I mean, super fast, like in 2 years. Like, that's quick,
4: 100%.
3: By the way.
4: 100%. Yeah.
3: Record setting Ella Langley. But let's talk about Riley Green. He has a lane. He's staying in it. His new song that's coming out that he was he started talking about it last week, Think As You Drink.
4: Interesting.
3: Want to hear part of it?
4: I do.
3: Yeah.

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4: 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Definitely going to talk about that at the end of the show. 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

Lows dip down to about 60 tonight under mainly clear skies. High temperatures reach up to 87 tomorrow. Sunshine mixed with clouds at times. Partly cloudy skies tomorrow night. Lows dip down to about 67. Temperatures a bit above average Friday and Saturday with highs from the upper 70s to the mid 80s. Thunderstorms possible both days. Currently, it's 59 degrees. I'm staff meteorologist Derek Height.

0: Bobby Bones in the morning and everything country all day and all night long. This is 99.9 Y Country. Fish with Friends, Country Courthouse. Okay, apparently Adam is the defendant tomorrow. His neighbor Nick is the plaintiff. Nick, what are we looking at?
1: My neighbor is being really irresponsible, and he's doing something that's so unacceptable. It's actually doing damage to my property.
0: Oh, okay. Well, that's actually really, that is a preliminary hearing for Country Courthouse, which is tomorrow. 99.9

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0: 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Fish with Friends, Elizabeth Mary, I have a question for you.
1: Mm-hmm. Yes, sir.
0: Good job, dude. See how I do it?
1: Ooh, game show. I love it. Okay. And then
0: you play that. Good job.
1: Way be to nice to him. You just boss him around all day.
0: I did good. All right. So I have a question for you.
1: Okay, sir.
0: Do you know what America's fastest, like, do you know the fastest growing city in America? What it is?
1: I don't know. Nashville? I have no idea.
0: That's a good guess. Or you would maybe think somewhere like Dallas or Wyoming, maybe Jackson Hole, like that type of thing, because a lot of people are moving out of California.
1: Right. Yeah, yeah.
0: No, the fastest growing city in America actually is Charlotte, North Carolina.
1: Are you serious?
0: Yeah, according to all the reports, Charlotte barrels towards a population of 1 million people. The city is uniting behind a common phrase. Are you ready?
1: I'm so ready.
0: Charlotte, North Carolina wants you to know, no more. We're full.
1: Are you serious?
0: Yeah. I love it. It's like growth is slowed down in most metros. Like I'm in Chicago and there's a lot of empty buildings. Charlotte added well over 20,000 people between 2024 and 2025. That's more than any other city in the country. I know Kickin' Country, the app that we're on, is right near Charlotte, right? And a lot of people in Charlotte listen. Well, apparently your neighbors in Charlotte are saying no more people were full. The suburb, Fort Mill, South Carolina, is the fastest growing area in the United States.
1: That's so funny. We're full. No, thank you.
0: Yeah, I love it. That, by the way, Fort Mill, South Carolina, is about 20 miles uptown Charlotte, right?
1: Okay. Interesting.
0: It's I find it fascinating. It's the 14th largest city in the nation with about 25,000 people shy of San Jose and 13th. So I didn't know Charlotte was that big. I knew it was big. But I love more we're full. Like, I'm in Chicago, and I'm like, hey, you dumb mayor, how about you quit raising property taxes when I paid less than what it was worth, right? And B, how about we fill up some of these, like, hey, if Charlotte's full, come here. Come here. There's so many empty businesses. It's so sad.
1: Oh, no. Just go visit Fish, Lonely Fish.
0: I honest to God, I had a conversation with a woman in a bar. Jake the trainer and I were hanging out at this, like, townie dive bar. Mm-hmm. And it's right across the street from the Chicago Stock Exchange. She said when COVID happened, and I know these aren't maybe totally accurate numbers, but she said when COVID happened, like right before COVID happened, there was 10,000 people in that building a day.
1: Wow.
0: After COVID, they automated. Guess how many people are in that building
1: a day? Oh my God, I don't even know. Like 150?
0: 100, yeah.
1: Nuh-uh. Yeah. Are you serious?
0: And she's like, a bar that was open across the street over 30 years. Over 30 years it closed down. Fortunately, her bar's right next to the fire department, so they keep her busy, but still, I know. It's good. Hey, if Charlotte's full, there's room in our belly. Come on, come up to Chicago. Eh?
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1: I learned something today.
2: Every time I learn something new, it pushes some old stuff out of my brain.
3: I'm learning.
4: What did you learn?
5: Ah, yes. Knowledge can come from a wide variety of places, including and not limited to that of a tennis ball. Yes, there it is. Boingy, boingy, boingy. The tennis ball is bouncing all around. And, you know, many people have played with the tennis ball. Actually, I read recently that, which one was it? The Serena just came back out of retirement at 40 years old to play with the tennis ball. What if she had touched your tennis balls? Then you would lick them and you would gain the knowledge from them. They would go down your throat to 180 degree turn, past your eye socket into your brain, thus providing knowledge.
6: Tennis balls.
5: Yeah, you know they were originally white?
6: Really?
5: Yeah, they officially switched to yellowish green in 1972.
6: So you could see them easier?
5: So they'd show up better on TV.
6: Oh, but think about like if they're up, you know, sometimes the clouds can be like white, you know?
5: Well, 1972 to 1986 is how many years, Elizabeth Mary?
6: You said that too fast.
5: 1972 to 1986, how many years?
6: 14.
5: Good job. Wimbledon used white balls until 86. They didn't change the color of their balls till 86. Yeah, they look. But they showed up better on TV. Yeah, Wimbledon is more pure, maybe. Excuse me, we're with Wimbledon.
6: That's interesting. I wish I could play tennis. I like it.
5: Well, then go play it.
6: I know, I just don't have time.
5: Oh, God. Kidney transplant. Do you know that when you get a kidney transplant, in most cases, not all cases, but in most cases, okay, your old kidneys aren't removed. They just leave them in there.
6: Are you serious?
5: Yeah. Like, I think they kind of hook up the new ones and they just let the other ones flap around.
6: Be like,
5: I've had four kidney transplants.
6: You have not.
5: No.
6: Would you give me your kidney if we were a match?
5: Would you want anything from inside my body?
6: No, you're right. Absolutely right.
5: I mean, let's be honest. Let's be honest. I mean, this thing.
6: You're going to donate your body. They're going to be like, we're good.
5: They're like, nah, we're cool. They're going to use me like that one, that clip we played a while ago of the guy that donated, or the mom donated her body to science and they used her to test landmines.
6: They're going to open you up and be like,
5: they're going to be like, what smells like really pricey bourbon and failed dreams?
6: Oh my God.
5: Let's go freelancers. You know, the term freelancer, that's you kind of, isn't it?
6: I'm a freelancer.
5: I pulled this for you. Something I never thought I'd say.
6: You're so nice. Okay, what is it?
5: Freelancers originally referred to self-employed, sword-wielding mercenaries, literally freelancing.
6: Oh, that makes sense.
5: Yeah. They, just so you know that, when you do your freelance work, you should tell people it literally referred to sword-wielding mercenaries. And speaking of swords, do you know that we shake hands when you shake hands with somebody?
6: Yeah.
5: It's to show we're unarmed. It was also a sign of trust that you believe the other person wasn't going to take their sword out to fight you.
6: Oh, that's so interesting. Oh, my gosh. Someone shook my hand the other night, and I thought he almost broke it. This big bodybuilder man.
5: Oh, did he? Did he crush it?
6: Was that necessary? Was that necessary on these little hands? That's interesting.
5: Did he crush your little beaters, your little egg beaters?
6: Look at how little my hands are.
5: Baby fingers.
6: Yeah, but that makes sense. Yeah, your hand out like, hey, okay, that's, huh.
5: Yeah,
6: huh.
5: There you go. Wow. Now, I'm looking. I've got so much today that I pulled for you.
6: I love it.
5: Let's go Lincoln Logs.
6: We just bought some for Elliot, actually.
5: Did you really? Oh, my God. That's perfect. I was worried about it. Okay.
6: Well, you didn't think I had one?
5: I didn't think if Lincoln Logs were relevant anymore. Lincoln Logs were invented by John Lloyd Wright. Does that name ring a bell? Last name Wright.
6: Well, Frank Lloyd Wright.
5: John Lloyd Wright is the son of the famous architect Frank Lloyd Wright.
6: Oh, interesting. Okay. Wait, they're from Wisconsin.
5: Yeah. Oh, yeah. The son of Frank Lloyd. I lived in Wisconsin for so long. Obviously, I mean, that's kind of one of the things they tell you. The son of Frank Lloyd Wright. His name was John.
6: Okay, wait. I'm going to
5: look
6: this
5: up. And he invented Lincoln Logs.
6: Do you know what year this was? John
5: Lloyd Wright? I don't know. Probably. I'll throw out 1974. I was going to say 64, but I'm just throwing it.
0: Lincoln Logs are probably even older than that.
6: He was born, he died in 72.
0: Well, then I was way wrong. Yeah. Well, he invented the Lincoln Logs.
6: That's so interesting.
0: Are you guys building cool stuff with Lincoln Logs?
6: We love it. Yes, we love building. Well, he builds robots now. That's his thing.
0: Well, that's good. Let him keep building robots. Maybe he'll actually build real robots in the future and Mama can finally retire and learn how to play tennis. There it is. We got to go.
6: Yes.

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9: Lows dip down to about 60 overnight under mainly clear skies. Sunshine mixed with clouds at times Thursday. Highs level off around 87. Partly cloudy skies Thursday night. Lows dip down to about 67. Temperatures above average Friday and Saturday with highs from the upper 70s to the mid 80s. Thunderstorms possible both days. Right now, 61. I'm staff meteorologist Derek Height.

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9: Level off around 57 overnight under mainly clear skies. High temperatures reach up to 87 Thursday. Sunshine mixed with clouds at times. Partly cloudy Thursday night. Lows level off around 67. Temperatures a bit above average Friday and Saturday with highs from the upper 70s to the mid 80s. Thunderstorms possible both days. Right now, 57. I'm staff meteorologist Derek Height.

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4: 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Pat Moody with another edition of Moody on the Move. 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So I can tell you that, you know, some people still won't pay attention, but the numbers don't lie. 90% of the folks who take time to gain help tell stories of great improvement in quality of life. And that's important because you are improving the quality of life.
5: 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And so they experience that. They see, okay, it's not quite what I thought. 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
5: Big C.
6: Level off around 57 overnight under mainly clear skies. Sunshine mixed with clouds at times Thursday. Highs level off around 87. Partly cloudy skies Thursday night. Lows dip down to about 67. Temps a bit above average Friday and Saturday with highs from the upper 70s to the mid 80s. Thunderstorms possible both days. Currently 55. I'm staff meteorologist Derek Height.

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4: Lows dip down to about 54 overnight under mainly clear skies. Sunshine mixed with clouds at times Thursday. Daytime highs approaching 87. Partly cloudy skies Thursday night. Lows dip down to about 67. Temperatures a bit above average Friday and Saturday with highs from the upper 70s to the mid 80s. Thunderstorms possible both days. Currently 52. I'm staff meteorologist Derek Height.

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4: 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Pat Moody with another edition of Moody on the Move. 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And that's important because you are improving the quality of life.
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12: Lows dip down to about 54
13: overnight
12: under mainly clear skies. Sunshine mixed with clouds at times Thursday. Daytime highs approaching 87. Partly cloudy skies Thursday night. Lows dip down to about 67. Temperatures a bit above average Friday and Saturday with highs from the upper 70s to the mid 80s. Thunderstorms possible both days. Right now, 53. I'm staff meteorologist Derek Height.
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7: Sunshine mixed with clouds at times today, with daytime highs approaching 87. Partly cloudy again tonight, lows level off around 67. A blend of clouds and sun tomorrow, chance of thunderstorms, high temperatures reach up to 85. Chance of thunderstorms Saturday. High temperatures reach up to 80. 85. Sunshine mixed with clouds at times Sunday. Currently, it's 54 degrees. I'm staff meteorologist Derek Height.

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9: Sunshine mixed with clouds at times today, with daytime highs approaching 87. Partly cloudy again tonight, lows level off around 67. A blend of clouds and sun tomorrow, chance of thunderstorms, high temperatures reach up to 85. Chance of thunderstorms Saturday. High temperatures reach up to 80. 85. Sunshine mixed with clouds at times Sunday. Currently, it's 52 degrees. I'm staff meteorologist Derek Height.

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3: 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Pat Moody with another edition of Moody on the Move. 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And that's important because you are improving the quality of life.
4: 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And so they experience that. They see, okay, it's not quite what I thought. 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
9: We got a big show. Kyler, one of our listeners who keeps track of all of our games, every game, then he calls us at the beginning of every year and gives us all the stats. 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He goes viral all the time for testing people's grip strengths. And so he's going to bring in, and we're all going to test our grips against each other. So that'll happen later. Also, in just a second, we're going to talk about a softball player who eats bugs before every game, which is kind of weird. And then also, they're doing a happy birthday song at a restaurant, and Justin Bieber jumps in the group to start singing. That's kind of crazy. And then a little surprise for somebody on the show. All right, all that. Glad everybody's here. Did I say good morning, studio?
10: No.
9: Yeah, sometimes I just get going and I forget. 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
1: We'll talk to Amy Grant. 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She's awesome. 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And Kyler's coming in, the listener that has kept track of all the games for years, but he's gone super viral for testing people's grip strength. 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
6: Good morning, I'm Jim Irizarry. The Mishawaka Police Department is asking for help in finding 21-year-old Addison Williams, who was last seen last Saturday, May 30th, in the Twin Branch area. She's 5'8", approximately 240 pounds, with brown, curly, shoulder-length hair and hazel eyes. Anyone with information on Williams' whereabouts should contact the Mishawaka Police Detective Bureau at 574-258-1684. Congressman Bill Huizenga has introduced legislation that would automatically revoke the citizenship of naturalized U.S. citizens convicted of terrorism-related offenses and make them eligible for immediate deportation. Huizenga says the Deport the Terrorists Act closes what he describes as a loophole that requires a lengthy denaturalization process before such a citizen can be removed from the country. The bill would apply to convictions involving acts of terrorism, material support, financing, conspiracy, and solicitation. The South Bend Cubs began a new series and month with another victory last night, defeating the Quad Cities River Bandits by an 8-4 score. The series continues in the Quad Cities at 7:30 tonight on Sports Radio WSBT. Gleyber Torres hit a leadoff homer. Wenzel Perez and Riley Green also went deep. The Detroit Tigers routed the Tampa Bay Rays 8-0. Luke Keyshaw and Tristan Gray drove in 2 runs apiece in a bottom-of-the-order attack. The Minnesota Twins beat the Chicago White Sox 6-4. Gage Jump pitched 7 effective innings in his first Major League win. The Athletics beat the Chicago Cubs 2-1.
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8: Mostly sunny skies today. Quiet overall with light winds. High temperatures just a little bit warmer than the last couple of days, around 83 this afternoon. It will drop down to 58 tonight with clear skies. And tomorrow, mix of the sun and clouds. High temperatures right around 85. I'm meteorologist Carrie Pujol.
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5: 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I'm taking over at 11 a.m. right after the Bobby Bones Show. 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
7: Good morning, I'm Jim Irizarry. Police have released new details about the vehicle of interest in a deadly hit-and-run late last month in Cass County. It happened on May 24th on M-152 near Pleasant Street. 24-year-old Timothy Johnson of Benton Harbor was walking on M-152 when he was hit and killed by a vehicle. The vehicle of interest is a 2010 to 2012 black Ford Taurus that should have significant driver's side damage. Anyone with information can call the Cass County Sheriff's Office tip line at 800-462-9328 or go to CassCountyMI.org. Indiana Governor Mike Braun has extended the gas tax holiday for a second time. The 7% gasoline usage tax and gasoline excise tax have now been suspended until July 7th. The usage tax and excise tax currently total almost 63 cents a gallon. Gas Buddy reports the state's average is now about 356 a gallon. That's 67 cents cheaper than Michigan and $1.10 cheaper than Illinois. Jalen Brunson scored 30 points. Karl-Anthony Towns finished with 18 points and 12 rebounds. The New York Knicks erased a 14-point second-half deficit to beat the San Antonio Spurs 105-95 in Game 1 of the NBA Finals last night. OG Anunoby had 17 points for New York, which has won 12 consecutive playoff games, the seventh team to have such a streak in NBA history, and the third to do it in a single season. Victor Wembanyama had 26 points and 12 rebounds for the Spurs, but he shot 6 for 21 from the field in his finals debut.
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9: Mostly sunny skies today and definitely warm, a little bit breezy with a high of 85. I'm Chief Meteorologist Carrie Pujol.
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23: Tell me something good.
24: Kim Rolfe has been teaching second grade for 35 years, and she's finally hanging up her hat. She's retiring from Westwood Elementary School, but she didn't want to just leave. She decided to make a personalized quilt for each of her students on her final year of teaching. And she went into detail with each kid, making the quilt specifically for them. And she had a handwritten note to accompany each quilt.
25: Well, two things there. One, she obviously loves her kids. And two, she's obviously old.
24: Yeah, she said she's excited to begin a new chapter
25: that's
24: in her life.
25: Quilts, you know?
26: That's who does that.
25: Yeah, that's who quilts. She did the two things. Yeah, go ahead.
24: Well, to your point, Bobby, the students have made leaving the classroom more difficult than she anticipated. So, yeah, she loves her students.
25: She ain't even that old. I'm looking at her.
26: How old does she look?
24: Well, she's been teaching 35 years. So let's say she got out of college at 22. So,
25: yeah, just give her an extra. I mean, she doesn't look... She doesn't know.
24: 32,
25: she doesn't even look
24: 42,
25: old.
24: 52, 52. She's not even 60
25: What's her skincare
24: yet?
25: Routine? Maybe quilting keeps you young. Yeah, that's crazy. She quilted all those kids that, and they're all holding it up in a picture. Mm-hmm. That's a good one. That's a time. What about the kids the year before that left her class?
24: I know. I was just thinking, well, they just got lucky. Like those kids.
25: Maybe she makes one for every kid she ever had.
26: Oh, wow.
24: I think this is a retirement thing.
25: Okay. All right, there you go. That's what it's all about.
2: That was Tell Me Something Good.
27: Let's go. It's a world from this.

0: was talking to Amy Grant about her bike accident. This is from 2022. She had a brain injury from it. It still affects her today. And so this is me and Amy Grant talking about that.
1: Go. On the Bobby Bones Show now.
2: Amy Grant.
0: You had a bike accident, right?
3: I did.
0: Is that what your brain injury was from?
3: Mm-hmm. Yes.
0: Was your memory loss from the impact?
3: I don't remember the accident. I have no memory of that. But mine, I think I just took such a whack on the head that, I mean, I was unconscious for 10 minutes and bleeding.
0: How do you know you're unconscious for 10 minutes?
3: Because my friend who was on the wreck with us.
0: Mm.
3: And, you know, I mean, she thought I was dead. I don't remember the ambulance ride. I don't remember anything. But I think what happened is that the blow to my head, just everything, what connects all of our thought processes and all that in our brains. And I think so many of the synapses were broken. And so somebody will go, hey, remember that trip we took to such and such? And I go, keep talking, because I know it's in there. I don't have dementia, but my friends have helped me reestablish those synapses to find memories.
0: Wow.
3: Yeah. And so, and I used to try, you know, at first I tried to kind of cover, but I was non-functioning for a little while. But now I just go, keep talking, or I'll see somebody and I'll say, am I supposed to know your name? Or I just help me. I'll just say, help me with your name. And once it's here, I do things to help myself remember. And everything is just, what does it take to get through today? I mean, that's true for all of us about anything.
0: Did you have an era where you just really wanted to be famous?
3: No.
0: So it was put on to you because of the success of the music. It was never something you want. You didn't want the fame part of it.
3: I didn't think about it. They played my tape over the phone, and the guy from Word Records, his name was Buddy Huey. He's not alive anymore. And he said, well, she's not very good, but she sounds sincere. And I said, yeah, she is. That's how I got my record deal. So Brown called me at home. By then, it's fall of my junior year. I'm still 15. And he said, hey, Word Records wants to offer you a record deal. I'm 15. I think he's making fun of me because I'm insecure. And my dad picks up the phone and said, it's after phone hours. I was grounded. I was grounded, and I was offered a record deal in the same conversation. It's so weird.
0: What does your dad say about you getting a record deal?
3: I don't think I mentioned it that night, but I mean,
0: eventually, is that something he wants his 15 or 16-year-old daughter to do?
3: I mean, my parents, they knew it was a hobby that I loved.
0: There's also some irony to you signing a record deal with a label in Texas when you grew up in Nashville.
3: Yeah.
0: And it's all right here, but you signed with a record label in Texas.
3: Because they needed something to fill their agenda. Their mission. I'm telling you, there's not a talent scout that would have heard me singing at Harpeth Hall and stopped.
0: Did you get better?
3: Yes.
0: How?
3: I worked hard. You can't, you know, singing, it's a muscle. My songwriting got better. My performance got better. And I was a junior in college the first time I played with an actual band. And then I toured with a band out of Memphis. I just worked hard to keep up. I mean, I loved that community. And there's not anything. I remember when people were first dogging Taylor Swift. Oh, she's pitchy. She's this, she's that. And what I knew, because I had been on that same thing, I was like, just wait till she hits 35. She will be at the top of her game.
0: Because you felt that was you.
3: I just remember when I was a kid and I had acne, awkward and all that stuff. My mother would say, hey, take a deep breath. A woman's most beautiful years are 35 to 45 because you've got wisdom, you experience, you've been long enough in what you love that you're good at it. So I kind of took the heat off myself. I'm like, hey, work hard, learn as you go. Yes,
0: Bobby Bones. If you want to hear that full interview, it's an hour long. Go search for the Bobbycast on Netflix. You can watch it up there or wherever you get your podcasts. You can listen to it there too. And she has a new album out called The Me That Remains that has to do with a lot of the stuff that we talked about. So check out The Me That Remains from Amy Grant. Big fan.
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0: In studio in just a second, his name's Kyler. He's super TikTok famous because he goes around and he tests people's grip strength with this machine. He's also the guy that keeps track of all of our games and has for years. But he's going to come in and test all the guys' grip strength. And I'm sure we're not going to fight about this at all. So Kyler's in next. We'll see who has the strongest grip on the show.
4: Bobby Bones.
0: Hey, it's Bobby Bones. 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
4: Hey, what's up? 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I'm taking over at 11 a.m. right after the Bobby Bones Show. 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
5: Good morning. I'm Jim Irizarry. Indiana Governor Mike Braun has extended the gas tax holiday for a second time. The 7% gasoline usage tax and gasoline excise tax have now been suspended until July 7th. The usage tax and excise tax currently total almost 63 cents a gallon. Gas Buddy reports the state's average is now about 3.56 a gallon. That's 67 cents cheaper than Michigan and $1.10 cheaper than Illinois. Two Niles Township men have been charged following a drug and weapons raid on Miller Drive. Investigators say methamphetamine, suspected MDMA pills, ammunition, and a ghost gun were recovered. The investigation remains ongoing. Two people are in the hospital after a wolf attack at the Washington Park Zoo in Michigan City. Officials said two zookeepers were attacked by two wolves inside of an exhibit at the zoo on June 2nd. Michigan City Police said everyone involved is stable as of now. Michigan City Police said the attacks happened the day after another wolf died from natural causes. Police added the zoo is still open, but the main wolf exhibit will stay closed while staff monitor the animals and assess the situation. Legislation to make free school meals permanent has advanced in the Michigan Senate. The bills were approved by the Senate Education Committee. They now move to the full legislature for consideration. EA Sports has announced Chicago Bears quarterback Caleb Williams will be the cover athlete for Madden NFL 27. Williams is the first player in Chicago Bears history to earn the main English language Madden cover. Former Bears offensive lineman Roberto Garza was on the cover of the Spanish language version of the game in 2009. Why Country
6: Weather. Mostly sunny skies today and definitely warm, a little bit breezy with a high of 85. I'm Chief Meteorologist Carrie Pujol.
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1: In case you didn't know,
2: we're going to see who's got the strongest hands on the show. Because Kyler Ennis is here. He is a professional DIYer. Like, he literally, that's what he does. But he's gone super viral on social media testing people's grip strengths. Not only that, this is the guy that keeps all of our stats for games. He listens to every single segment we do and then calls us at the beginning of every year and gives us all the stats. But we told him, come up to the show. We're all going to test our grip strength now with Kyler Ennis.
3: Bobby Bones. 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
2: So what's the, did you buy the grip machine from like the internet or?
4: I ordered it off Amazon. This is like my, I don't know, sixth one. There's been a few that have broken.
2: Is it because so much use or because some people are just so strong?
4: So much use and abuse.
2: You ever met anybody that's so freaking strong and you're like, dang, that's wild?
4: There's one guy, he was my plumbing excavator, and he's like 7 foot tall, 385, and he just absolutely.

0: really crushed it. He's the strongest guy I've tested for sure.
1: Wow.
2: I was thinking about this because we're going to do this.
3: Oh, great.
2: I think I'm last. I'm going to be honest with you. I think I have the weakest hands of all the dudes.
0: You just did a test at your physical, right?
2: I did.
0: Did they have you hold it over your head or like at a 90 degree angle? Did they have you do it any specific way?
2: They didn't even tell me I was doing it. They were like, here, grab this and pull. And I did it. And I was like, all right. They said, okay, you're strengthening this hand. I was like, I didn't even warm up. I didn't know we were like measuring this. And then I did the other hand, which was a little bit more. But no, is you supposed to do it above your head?
0: Some people have said you're stronger if you hold it above your head. But I don't know. I just tell the whoever I'm testing, like, hey, just however you can feel like you're the strongest, just rip it.
2: One I feel the strongest only? Naked.
0: Correct.
1: Okay.
3: Oh, okay.
2: I'm
3: so
2: yeah, if I'm completely butt naked, room, I feel like I can pull the hardest. I think Scuba Steve is number one.
3: Well, no, he's just angry. That doesn't equal strong.
2: It does, though, sometimes. Okay. I think Raymundo is number two.
3: That's strong.
2: Yeah! Mike D is number three.
3: Come on.
2: Lunchbox.
3: Then. Oh, Mike. That's so stupid.
1: Well, Eddie, you have low T.
3: You're doing that just to make me
2: I'm
3: mad.
2: Not. If I were betting on this, it would go Lunchbox, then Eddie, then me. So, is that your about? Machine, do you have to, like, plug it in or anything?
0: No, you just
1: squeeze it.
0: Squeeze it, go.
2: Can we get him a piece of paper? And I don't want him to tell us the results as we do them.
3: Oh.
2: We'll do them all. He'll write them all down, rank them, and then he'll read them to us like that. Scuba, you want to come in first?
4: That's fine. Let's do it. Yeah.
2: All right. Here is our executive producer, Scuba Steve. He's coming in. Kyler, what is this thing called, this machine?
0: It's called a dynamometer.
2: So we pick one hand. You give it a rip. Do you want it?
5: Oh, you only do one hand.
2: So.
5: This could get ugly.
2: Scuba Steve, are you ready?
6: Yes, I'm ready. Yeah. So all right. Pull like this and then grip it.
0: Yeah, just one hand only.
5: Yeah, take your other hand.
3: Hold, yeah, there you go.
0: And like hold it to your side or however you feel strongest. Okay. Yeah.
2: Area three.
6: Hold it in place.
0: Yeah, and then whenever you let go, it'll show like the number that you maxed out at.
2: Hey, don't say your number. Three, okay. Two, go. Dude, that's a strong hand.
1: Oh, wow.
2: That's a strong hand.
1: Yeah.
2: Yeah. Yeah. Yeah. Yeah. Yeah. Yeah. Yeah. Yeah. You don't have to hold it. You don't have to hold it.
3: Hey,
2: you
3: relax,
2: it
3: bro.
5: Are you supposed to hold it that long?
6: My hand slipped a little bit, though, because my hands are sweaty.
2: All right, Scuba Steve is done. Hey, Raymundo, you come in. Scuba Steve can take your spot there on the old soundboard if needed.
5: This is very interesting. Hey, you might want to turn that upside down so Ray doesn't see the number.
0: Good call.
2: All right, Raymundo.
5: What I do.
2: Get. There he goes. Looks okay. Like he had diarrhea. So, my prediction is Scuba, then Ray.
3: All right.
2: Mike D, you want to go next?
7: Let's go.
2: And go. Mike is shaking. Oh,
3: very silent.
5: You got like.
2: Hey, it's quiet, Mike.
3: It's quiet, Mike.
2: He lives silent.
0: There you go.
2: Lunchbox?
5: Oh, yeah. You ready, man?
3: Here we go.
5: All right. Do I need to do my shirt on or off?
1: On.
2: All right. Here we go. Here goes.
5: Down like this. What do you want me to do?
3: Do it above your head.
5: Above my head?
3: Yeah.
2: And go.
3: That barely moved.
1: I mean, it also hit the light.
2: It also nailed the light. I know. Eddie?
3: Am I next?
2: Yeah.
3: All right.
2: Go.
0: Try and break it.
2: Dude, that looked pretty good. I'm surprised at that.
5: Yeah.
2: Yeah.
1: Well, that was an interesting maneuver.
2: All right, is it me?
5: All right, Bobby.
1: Is this how people on the job site do it?
7: Yeah.
5: Yeah, how do they do it?
0: Like they don't go, whoo!
1: And squat. And...
5: Do they grunt?
2: Dude, my back hurts.
0: Yeah.
3: You kind of have to grunt, I feel.
2: My back hurts, dude. I think I hurt my back.
3: You put everything in it, man.
2: Okay. Who is the strongest
3: go, baby.
2: Grip on the show?
0: Scuba.
2: Scuba Steve. Yeah. Wow.
0: Scuba. By 2.4 pounds, he got 131.
2: At number two.
0: Number two, you got Raymundo at 129.
3: Wow.
5: So far, Bobby's preseason rankings are dead on.
0: Nailed it, yeah.
2: Raymundo at two. Strong, Ray. What was their difference?
0: 2.4 pounds.
2: That's not a lot, right? It's pretty close?
0: Oh, yeah.
2: Yeah.
0: Yeah.
2: Look at you guys. All right. Guys, did you guys all look at your number?
5: No.
2: Oh, you didn't even see your number, did you?
5: I have no idea.
3: I didn't look at it.
2: Okay. Number, just give us the grip of the third person.
0: 114.2.
5: What were they?
2: That's got to be
1: 129 was raised. Yeah. 131.
5: Oh, we're way down there. That's a big drop.
2: And number three is
0: Eddie.
3: Hey! Let's go! Wow. That's what I'm talking about.
2: Low T beat.
3: With low T.
2: Yeah. Wow. Imagine if you got your T up.
3: Dude, I would dominate.
2: Wow. Okay. I was wrong on that one. I thought you'd be. Okay. The next score.
0: All right. Number four, we got you at 94.8.
2: Oh, my God.
1: Oh, my gosh. What was
2: left? I finished fourth. That's awesome for me.
3: Oh, my gosh. Oh, my gosh.
2: I got little princess hands.
3: Oh, my gosh. There's two people left.
1: Lunchbox? Yeah.
2: Lunchbox and Mike D.
5: Oh, no. This ain't looking good for me.
2: Okay.
5: At least I got high tea.
2: So far,
3: doesn't matter.
2: Scuba at one, Ray at two, Eddie at three, me at four. Thank God I'm not last. And then we have Mike and Lunchbox. How you feel, Mike?
4: I think I feel good about beating lunch.
3: Yeah. I think you got this.
5: I mean, the last time I've been to the gym, seventh grade, so I don't know, man. I'm not feeling too good about this. It's been a long time since I've used my hands for work.
2: All right. And who came in fifth?
5: Wait, you want to go last now because you just want to announce last.
2: Who came in fifth?
0: Just
2: fifth? Fifth, yeah.
0: You got Mike D at fifth. Oh.
2: So last place. Lunch Mike.
3: No, you lost.
2: You're the weakest of all.
3: You're
2: the
3: a loser.
5: That's all right.
0: So Mike got 86 and Lunch got 76.
7: The Bobby Bones Show.
2: All right, guys down, girls next. Let's see which girl on the show has the strongest grip. So Kyler Ennis is here. He's got the grip strength test. We'll do that next.
7: Bobby Bones.
2: Hyundai has always moved the future within reach. 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It's already here. 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
14: Bobby Bones Show. All right, in the last segment, Scuba Steve, strongest grip on the show. Now we're going to do the ladies on the show. Kyler Ennis is here. He's got this machine. He travels around. He's gone super viral on TikTok, just testing people's strength. And so we're going to do this now and see which of the girls is strongest.
16: Bobby Bones.
14: You want to do the ladies? Oh, you guys want to do it?
1: Sure.
14: Okay.
1: Yeah.
3: Hey, preseason odds.
1: Who is up there?
14: I think Morgan is at one. Amy's at two, and Abby's at three.
3: Yeah.
14: I think Abby might struggle picking it up.
1: I feel like Abby's pretty strong.
14: Just lifting it off.
3: She's going to freak out and not squeeze it.
5: Oh, my God.
14: She gets so nervous about it, it slips out of her hands.
1: Yeah, I'm shaking.
14: Morgan?
1: Okay, yeah.
14: All right, walking up now is Morgan.
5: Oh.
14: Ready? One, two, three, go. I look pretty strong.
1: Oh, dang.
14: All right, Amy's walking up now to take the grip challenge.
5: With no shoes.
14: Here we go. And... go.
3: That's pretty good, though, Amy.
14: Oh, is she squeezing?
3: Yeah.
1: Did it go?
14: She said she can barely open a jar. All right, Abby. Abby's walking in to take the grip test here.
1: You guys feeling any pain?
14: Yeah,
3: for sure. My arm hurts.
1: Yeah.
14: We don't do a show tomorrow because we're all in the hospital. Abby, ready?
1: Yeah, I'm ready.
3: Abby, don't get nervous.
14: And
1: that's not good.
14: Go.
3: Oh, my gosh.
5: Oh, what a her God.
3: I think you're right. Preseason odds are right.
14: Yeah, I think Amy's going to be better than probably she thought, though, because I thought you looked pretty good doing it. Okay, so who was the strongest?
0: You got Morgan at 67.4.
1: Good job, Morgan.
14: Her lunchbox were close.
3: Wow.
1: I was right by him.
0: 76.
3: Dang, so close.
14: And second?
0: Second, you have... Abby.
1: Oh.
0: At 52 pounds. Oh. And then Amy got 45
14: points. Oh, no. Amy, your heart's about to explode.
1: I don't think. I can't believe that.
3: Amy, we're going to lose you.
14: Oh, no.
1: Guys, I got to go to the doctor.
3: Take lunchbox with you.
1: Oh, no.
14: Oh, wow.
1: Oh. Dang, I didn't scream, though.
5: Yeah, that was the problem.
1: They both screamed. Should I scream?
14: I mean, you probably could have, yeah. Has anyone ever pooped their pants doing it? Because I feel like that's the same muscle that I was using.
3: Right.
14: Like a push.
1: Yeah, let me scream.
14: All right, this is exhibition.
1: Okay.
14: Hold it above your head. Okay, now.
1: I don't know.
14: And go.
3: Well, she's using both hands.
0: Cheater.
2: That's pretty slick, though. That's pretty slick. She tried two hands.
3: She tried to pull a Ray.
2: No, that's pretty good.
1: It was natural. I didn't mean to. It just feels better. Like, okay. Okay.
2: What you got?
1: Is that higher?
5: No, it's 38.
2: 38?
5: It went down?
3: No, that's not.
1: Oh, my gosh. What's wrong with me, guys?
3: Your heart is not
5: Your
3: good.
5: Heart is bad. You're...
2: What do you squeeze?
0: Higher than all those.
2: Squeeze. Will you squeeze one for us?
1: Oh, gosh.
2: Get it up and...
3: Oh, dude, look at his arm.
1: Oh, he didn't oh my God. He
0: didn't 193.
2: Like, yeah, without even really doing anything.
1: Yeah, and he just, like, blinked.
2: Dang.
1: Wow.
2: That's pretty cool. So, Scuba, 132, Ray, 129, Eddie, 114, me, 94, Mike D, 86, Lunchbox, 76. That is not really... Eddie, I apologize.
3: Thank you, man.
2: I thought you would finish next to last.
3: Ah, dude, I'm strong, even with low T, baby.
0: That's a wide range of numbers there.
2: Yeah, Scuba's pretty strong, right? 132. Him and Ray, those are pretty strong numbers generally.
0: Yeah.
2: What's strong in your mind? What number is generally just strong?
1: 38.
0: I mean, yeah, 38. I bet at this point I've probably tested like over 1,000 people. Mm. And I'd say like anything over like 160 is like elite.
3: Mm. Oh, dang, elite.
0: And wow. Then, but average, like on the job site especially, is usually around like 125, 130.
2: That's average on the job site?
0: Mm-hmm. Huh.
3: Guys that work with their hands all the time.
5: Yeah,
2: I feel you.
3: Kyler, where's the line between like women and men?
0: Like the strongest woman?
3: Yeah.
0: The strongest I've tested is 118.
2: Wow, nice.
0: And then my wife is in second place at 112.
2: But do you guys sit down with like
5: practice?
2: And get, I mean, I would work out doing it.
0: No, I actually have like pretty bad tennis elbow. I'm wondering if it's
2: from always doing that.
0: Yeah. But like anytime I do like train back day or anything, I don't use straps, anything like that. It's just, I don't know. And working with your hands a lot.
2: Generally, if a guy like myself gets up to do that and he's wearing pink, how does that turn out?
0: Oh, about like it did.
2: Okay, good, good, good, good. Make sure, you know? Wearing a little pink here. What are you guys doing while you're in Nashville?
0: Well, our anniversary's tomorrow. And so we're going to figure out something to do.
2: Dude, I'm glad you came in. Seriously.
0: Yeah, thank you.
2: This is fun.
0: You invited me.
2: You have provided a lot of fun for us, too, every year when we talk to you. And if you come back to Nashville, bring it back in because I'm going to train like a mofo.
3: That would be pretty cool.
0: Like, come back in a year and pull a 150.
2: I have one hand that's huge and one that's small. You guys follow Kyler at Kyler Ennis, and we really appreciate you and your wife. Happy anniversary.
0: Oh, thank you.
2: I hope you guys have a great couple days
1: here
2: in Nashville.
1: Yeah, how many years are you celebrating?
0: It'll be 9 years.
1: Oh. That's great.
3: Well, congrats. So.
2: What's 9 years? Cloth?
0: Cloth. I don't know.
3: Dynamometer.
2: All right, there he is. Kyler Ennis, everybody.
0: All right, thank you, guys.
16: Come on up. Tell me something good.
2: Three seniors are celebrating a milestone. They started way back in kindergarten. 13 straight years. You're going to love it. I will tell you about it next in our segment called Tell Me Something Good.
16: Come on now. Bobby Bones.
2: 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They did it by making advanced safety standard on every vehicle. They're still doing it every day because the future isn't far off. It's already here. Next starts now. 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
19: Good morning, I'm Jim Irizarry.
18: City leaders considered their next move in the ongoing battle over the controversial South Bend police tapes last night during a closed-door meeting. Last week, a judge ruled that the tapes from nearly 15 years ago should be destroyed, but they must remain preserved while any appeals play out. Those tapes allegedly contain racist language from parties who did not know they were being recorded. Open meetings are scheduled for June 8th and 22nd, where new decisions could be made regarding the tapes. A Southgate man remains in critical condition after a rollover semi-crash on an I-94 off-ramp Wednesday morning in New Buffalo. Authorities say Billy Gibbs was trapped in the cab and later airlifted to a Chicago hospital. Investigators believe speed was a factor, although a medical emergency may have also contributed. A four-run first inning and solid pitching was all the South Bend Cubs needed last night as they hung on for a 4-3 victory over the Quad Cities River Bandits. The Cubs have won 12 of their last 13 games and maintain a 4.5-game lead in the Midwest League's West Division with 2 weeks to play in the first half. The series continues tonight at 7:30 on Sports Radio WSBT. Troy Melton allowed only 2 runs over a career-long 8 innings. Dylan Dingler drove in 4 runs. The Detroit Tigers finished off a 3-game sweep of the Tampa Bay Rays with a 7-2 victory. Eric Fetty pitched 5 scoreless innings for his first win in 10 months as the Chicago White Sox beat the Minnesota Twins 8-0 to stave off a series sweep. Nick Kurtz singled in automatic runner Alika Williams in the 10th inning. The Athletics rallied for a second straight win 5-4 over the sliding Chicago Cubs. White Country
19: weather. Mostly sunny skies today and definitely warm, a little bit breezy with a high of 85. I'm Chief Meteorologist Carrie Pujol.
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1: I was listening to the podcast about things that we believed as children, and I was going to tell y'all, my friend actually thought because we lived in the South that we lived in South America. I'm like, no, girl. We live in North America, but we live in the South. I really had to tell her where we lived. Of course, we live in Alabama, so that's very South. Love the show. Bye.
2: I don't hate it.
3: Makes sense.
2: It makes sense.
4: Yeah, it does.
2: You live in America, and you live in, well, the South part of America. Feels like South America to me. Yeah, that's a pretty good one. Hit me with the next one.
5: I just listened to the segment about Lunchbox getting upset over teacher appreciation gifts and end of the year gifts. He would lose his mind to know that we gave teacher appreciation gifts, and then we also turned around and gave our teacher $500 to the spa for her to enjoy her summer. Anyways, thought it was funny.
2: Instant reaction?
0: You must be rich. Like, I mean, if you're $500 to a spa?
2: Not one person. We could be the
0: whole
4: group. Yeah, like you collect.
2: Yeah, if there's 30 kids.
0: That's crazy still. You did teacher appreciation. That's what that was for. And then $500 a spa. I mean, I don't get it. I can't get on board with it. I don't understand.
2: Which part specifically can you not get on board with?
0: A whole week for teacher appreciation, then come back a month later, give them an end-of-year gift. It just seems like a lot.
2: And for you, it is. For them, I think they found value in that teacher, so they wanted to reward her. I bet if it were a mid-teacher that they didn't care much about, did a fine job, they wouldn't have rewarded her so much. Eddie's now struggling, too.
3: I'm just thinking, like, I've always thought, you know what? Let's reward them. They have our kids. Like, that's our prized possession. But then it's the end of the year. Like, unless, like, you have other kids that are going to, that she's going to teach, like, job's done. You can move on. What's the point of rewarding?
2: So don't reward somebody for a job well done.
3: Right. It's kind of like, I see the investment of, like, ooh, they're going to have them next year. So let's, like, treat them a little bit. But you're moving on.
2: Question. Tim, who was my security guy for over a decade, his last day, I bought him a really expensive watch.
3: You
2: to
3: did?
2: Say thank you. Yeah. Dang. He's my guy. Traveled with me everywhere I went for a year. Mm-hmm. He's up here every day. By your logic, I shouldn't have done that because he doesn't have to be my security anymore. It was just like, hey, kick rocks, buddy, last day.
3: Yeah, like I get mid-year, right? Like treat them that way. They're like, oh, they're
2: my situation.
3: Yeah, it's kind of weird. But but cool. I mean, you did appreciate them, so you're...
2: But by your logic, why do it at the end? Because you're not going to see them anymore.
3: You're not getting anything.
0: I kind of understand Eddie's logic. Like,
2: I understand it too. I just don't agree with it.
4: If you want them to do a good... tour gifts, they do those all the time.
3: Right.
2: Yeah.
0: Yeah, I feel like an artist, you know, you do that because that person may jump you eventually, and so you want them to maybe take you on tour.
3: And then they're
0: like,
3: going to tell that story too.
0: Right.
4: So it's calculated.
2: You guys want to call and leave us a voicemail? We'll take it. 877-77-BOBBY. That's our number. 877-77-BOBBY. The Bobby Bones Show. In the next segment, a college softball player that eats bugs before every game. It's a wild story. That's next. Also, Justin Bieber just gets up in a restaurant and starts singing happy birthday to somebody with, like, all the waiters. And the person had no idea that Justin Bieber was even there. That's a story. That and more next. Get your Bobby Bones on. Bobby Bones. 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
10: Good morning, I'm Jim Irizarry.
9: Police have released new details about the vehicle of interest in a deadly hit-and-run late last month in Cass County. It happened on May 24th on M-152 near Pleasant Street. 24-year-old Timothy Johnson of Benton Harbor was walking on M-152 when he was hit and killed by a vehicle. The vehicle of interest is a 2010 to 2012 black Ford Taurus that should have significant driver's side damage. Anyone with information can call the Cass County Sheriff's Office tip line at 800-462-9328 or go to CassCountyMI.org. Indiana Governor Mike Braun has extended the gas tax holiday for a second time. The 7% gasoline usage tax and gasoline excise tax have now been suspended until July 7th. The usage tax and excise tax currently total almost 63 cents a gallon. Gas Buddy reports the state's average is now about 356 a gallon. That's 67 cents cheaper than Michigan and $1.10 cheaper than Illinois. Jalen Brunson scored 30 points. Karl Anthony Towns finished with 18 points and 12 rebounds. The New York Knicks erased a 14-point second-half deficit to beat the San Antonio Spurs 105-95 in Game 1 of the NBA Finals last night. OG Anunoby had 17 points for New York, which has won 12 consecutive playoff games, the seventh team to have such a streak in NBA history, and the third to do it in a single season. Victor Wembanyama had 26 points and 12 rebounds for the Spurs, but he shot 6 for 21 from the field in his finals debut. White country
10: weather. Mostly sunny skies today and definitely warm, a little bit breezy with a high of 85. I'm Chief Meteorologist Carrie Pujol.
11: Did you know the Hoosier Lottery is the only lottery named after its people? That means you.
12: Me?
11: Yep. 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
2: Justin Bieber jumps up at a restaurant and sings happy birthday with the person as they were getting birthday sang to them.
3: That's so cool. That would be amazing.
2: Yeah, it was like a surprise. Like, he was just there. So I'm going to play you a clip here. Hit that. So nobody knew Bieber was there.
3: Dang.
2: They start singing. He's right over there. So he just gets up and hops in. And somebody's like, oh, my God, and they record it. And so she was shocked. That's pretty cool.
4: Epic.
2: Justin Bieber, shout out for just jumping up into that too. Because you know when you do that, then everybody's going to know you're there and it's going to make your night different.
3: Yeah.
2: So he's probably on the way
4: Hopefully
2: out.
4: Hopefully he's leaving, yeah.
2: A Texas softball player eats ladybugs for good luck. Have you guys seen this?
3: No.
2: Here you go.
12: Story on Hannah Wells. She has a superstition dating back to childhood that if she sees a ladybug, she eats it for good luck, swallows it whole.
4: What?
12: And so I was told that at the SEC tournament in Kentucky, she had a nice home run and she had ingested a ladybug before that. So this is a superstition. I have this on two different sources in that Texas dugout.
4: This is not normal. It's not like this at all.
2: No, also,
4: this is like borderline.
2: She's an awesome player. She's like the best. However, your superstition has to kill something.
4: Right.
3: A sacrifice.
2: That's weird. And also, you're also eating them. Mm-hmm. All that's weird, huh?
4: Uh-huh. Okay.
2: Right? Does everybody feel that way?
0: Yeah, that's really strange.
3: I mean, it's definitely different, but is it any different than like eating fried chicken before a game?
0: That's true.
2: I'm not eating a live chicken.
4: I mean,
3: but
4: yeah,
3: it's alive
4: it's
3: at
4: not
3: something.
4: Like
2: I'm
4: she's,
2: not killing.
4: It's not like she's like slaughtering a squirrel before.
3: Like for the most part, ladybugs have it good. They never get eaten.
2: Except by Hannah Wells.
3: Yes.
2: That's from BRW Sports.
4: It feels so weird.
2: It feels weird for a couple of reasons. One, you're eating something alive for your superstition. And then two, you're eating a bug.
4: Yeah.
3: A ladybug.
4: Yeah,
0: but hey.

0: In the next segment, I think most, if not all, the guys on the show are going to be disgusted by what one guy is doing for his girl. Pretty romantic, possibly, but I think the guys are, it's going to drive them up the wall. We'll talk about it next.
1: Bobby Bones asked Parker McCollum what song he's most proud of.
2: Probably Rest of My Life.
0: Why?
2: You know, you hear about songwriters write, you know, great songs, or you hear the stories about these great songs that were written, and they're like, oh man, I wrote it. Like David Lee Murphy wrote Dust on the Bottle in like 20 minutes at his kitchen table or something. And I wrote that song in like, in 15 minutes at 9 o'clock in the morning, dead sober on like a Tuesday. Just, that was a little, you just wait on those moments as a song.
3: It's the Bobby Bones Show.
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0: Good morning, Indiana. Good morning, Michigan. This is Y Country. Bobby Bones Hill. Amy was telling me about this guy on social media, and he's teaching other guys how not to be a bare minimum boyfriend.
14: Yeah.
0: He does. Tell these guys are going to flip out when you say what he does.
14: Yeah, he made a video, and it was titled How Not to Be a Bare Minimum Boyfriend 101. And what he did was so simple but so thoughtful. He gets his girlfriend's toiletry makeup bag, has all her hair stuff, makeup, and he starts going through it. And he said every few weeks he goes through the bag to see what she's running low on. And then he'll pick a few items that he needs to go to Sephora and stock up on. And then he'll come home and fill the bag up with the replenished items.
0: The guys are
14: so
0: rolling their eyes
14: already.
0: So she
14: doesn't even have to think about it. And then he also said while he's at Sephora, he'll pick up a little new product for her to test out. In this case, he got her this K18 hair mask. I would love that. So thoughtful. Travel size. So like nothing crazy. Cause what if she doesn't like it? But it's just something new for her to try. And he said, this is how to not be a bare minimum boyfriend. And I thought that is so thoughtful. He said, this right away will let her know you are paying attention.
15: Guys,
16: this is him being a little bee. This is him being his, her little, you know, Matt, oh, I'll go get you all this. I'll do everything. Stop. This is so stupid. And he might be gay.
14: No, his name's Nash Morgan, and Lunchbox, he's bigger than you.
16: I didn't say
14: be careful
16: I don't care about
14: what
16: thing.
14: You say.
16: But he wants to go to Sephora. That's what his excuse to
14: for
16: go to
14: his
16: Sephora.
14: Girlfriend.
17: Interesting. So he's using his girlfriend as an excuse to go to the makeup store.
16: Yes.
0: I don't think that's the case.
16: Could
14: I
16: be.
14: I could see Bobby doing something like this.
0: No. I don't know how I got added into this, but.
16: this is
14: because it's
16: so
14: a thoughtful
16: dumb.
14: Thing. Like, I could see you being like, oh, Caitlin's out of her, you know.
0: Let me explain why it would never be me.
14: Why?
0: I have a real uncomfortable feeling going through any woman's bag for any reason.
14: What if he just saw something on the counter looking empty?
16: Oh, my God.
0: Maybe she doesn't want that. That thing is not for me. I like to think I'm thoughtful in a lot of ways.
14: You definitely are.
0: I'm not going to get in. I think my grandma taught me never get in a woman's purse. Did you guys get taught that?
17: I've heard that. Yes.
16: Purse.
0: Yeah. Any bag at all. I'm not going through a woman's bag. That was just taught to me as a young child. So I'm not going. Also, that makeup. All those products, I don't know, that's just confusing. It's Mandarin to me.
14: Oh, well, he did say specifically because one of the products was a skin tint, maybe some sort of light foundation or something. And he said, hey, guys, make sure you pay attention to the shade color that she has because you don't want to get the wrong shade. So you look at the empty bottle. Make sure when you go to Sephora, you buy that exact one. And I was like, God, this guy is not missing a
17: this
14: beat.
17: He's making up for something.
16: Yeah.
17: Like he did something bad.
0: He's cheating.
16: Absolutely.
17: Yeah. Yes.
0: He's cheating.
14: His video has 5 million views.
0: He also could just be doing content.
17: True.
16: He could have maybe done it one time.
0: I don't even think my wife wants me to do this. If
17: no
0: I
17: chance.
0: Said, would you like me to monitor how your makeup levels and go get you new if it goes? I don't think she would say yes.
14: It's one less errand we have to worry about.
16: Well, so why do I have to do it?
14: No, it's just being thoughtful. Golly, I kind of thought you would be like, I'm going to try this out.
17: No way.
16: So are you going to, does the girlfriend go through his bag and like when he's out of toothpaste, go get him toothpaste so he doesn't have to go to the store?
0: Well, that's a grocery store run. You probably both share toothpaste, right? Yeah. Do you and your wife not share a thing of toothpaste?
16: No.
17: Oh, you guys buy your own?
16: Yeah, we have separate.
0: Huh.
14: That's
17: so weird.
14: What about like.
16: Chooses a different brand.
14: What about milk?
16: What do you mean?
14: Or like think like if you buy milk, like do you have your own milk?
16: Yeah, but we just use two different kinds of toothpaste, so we don't use the same toothpaste.
14: Okay.
0: He has a tape line in the fridge. Yeah. One side is his, one side is hers.
14: Or like when I was in college, I had a roommate that would like put a post-it note with their name on everything.
0: I think that's cute what he's doing. That would not work in my house, even if I... And I don't hate it, but these guys hate it.
17: No, he's got to stop doing that.
16: Yeah, that's so stupid.
14: Okay, I think y'all just hate that he's...
16: He's over the top.
14: Showing y'all
16: trying to act
14: up.
16: Like he's this super perfect dude. Like, stop.
14: No, he's just trying to not be a bare minimum boyfriend.
16: So if you don't fill up your girl's makeup bag with these expensive makeups,
0: you're bare minimum.
14: Speaking of filling things up, do you know that there are guys that will not let their girl get gas? Like they?
16: Yeah, because they don't want to be bare minimum.
17: Well, if I'm there, I'll get the gas.
14: Not even that. They will monitor if their wife gets home from work or wherever. They go out to the garage. They know the timeline. Oh, it's been about a week every time she needs gas. And they will straight up. They would never let their woman be caught dead pumping gas. So they take their car, they fill it up, and they bring it back.
17: That's stupid.
14: Well, nope. I'm not saying if it's stupid or not. I just didn't know, like, there were relationships out there like that where they just, like, don't let that happen.
0: So I don't go out. I'm not vigilantly looking at it. But if she's low on gas, she's like, I have to drive somewhere at night. I'd rather not have to stop at a gas station by myself. I'll go and fill up her car with gas. But I'm not going out and checking her makeup or her gas tank.
14: Yeah, no, I mean, this made me think of how there's some guys that do not want their woman.
16: That, you know why? Because they're insecure in the relationship. They're making sure she's not traveling different places. They want to know exactly where she's been.
0: Or, according to you, they're gay.
17: Right.
0: That's it.

0: tell me something good.
1: A retiring teacher wanted to leave her kids with something that they would never forget. Love the story. Love teachers. Amy has this next in Tell Me Something Good.
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5: 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I'm taking over at 11 a.m. right after the Bobby Bones Show. 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
7: Good morning. I'm Jim Irizarry. Indiana Governor Mike Braun has extended the gas tax holiday for a second time. The 7% gasoline usage tax and gasoline excise tax have now been suspended until July 7th. The usage tax and excise tax currently total almost 63 cents a gallon. Gas Buddy reports the state's average is now about 356 a gallon. That's 67 cents cheaper than Michigan and $1.10 cheaper than Illinois. Two Niles Township men have been charged following a drug and weapons raid on Miller Drive. Investigators say methamphetamine, suspected MDMA pills, ammunition, and a ghost gun were recovered. The investigation remains ongoing. Two people are in the hospital after a wolf attack at the Washington Park Zoo in Michigan City. Officials said two zookeepers were attacked by two wolves inside of an exhibit at the zoo on June 2nd. Michigan City Police said everyone involved is stable as of now. Michigan City Police said the attacks happened the day after another wolf died from natural causes. Police added the zoo is still open, but the main wolf exhibit will stay closed while staff monitor the animals and assess the situation. Legislation to make free school meals permanent has advanced in the Michigan Senate. The bills were approved by the Senate Education Committee. They now move to the full legislature for consideration. EA Sports has announced Chicago Bears quarterback Caleb Williams will be the cover athlete for Madden NFL 27. Williams is the first player in Chicago Bears history to earn the main English language Madden cover. Former Bears offensive lineman Roberto Garza was on the cover of the Spanish language version of the game in 2009.
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9: Mostly sunny skies today and definitely warm, a little bit breezy with a high of 85. I'm Chief Meteorologist Carrie Pujol.
10: 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Now, Dr. Craig Klein has served Southwest Michigan for nearly 15 years as a general surgeon and trauma medical director. 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He also explains how surgical innovations are constantly evolving and why staying ahead matters for patient outcomes. Now, if you want to learn more and listen to this entire episode, you can go to Core Conversations with Natalie Baggio. 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You can also watch the video on YouTube as well. So go check it out and check out past episodes too of Core Conversations with Natalie Baggio.
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0: Paramount Plus presents a once-in-a-lifetime event on America's biggest stage. 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
4: Good morning, I'm Jim Irizarry. City leaders considered their next move in the ongoing battle over the controversial South Bend police tapes last night during a closed-door meeting. Last week, a judge ruled that the tapes from nearly 15 years ago should be destroyed, but they must remain preserved while any appeals play out. Those tapes allegedly contain racist language from parties who did not know they were being recorded. Open meetings are scheduled for June 8th and 22nd, where new decisions could be made regarding the tapes. A Southgate man remains in critical condition after a rollover semi-crash on an I-94 off-ramp Wednesday morning in New Buffalo. Authorities say Billy Gibbs was trapped in the cab and later airlifted to a Chicago hospital. Investigators believe speed was a factor, although a medical emergency may have also contributed. A four-run first inning and solid pitching was all the South Bend Cubs needed last night as they hung on for a 4-3 victory over the Quad Cities River Bandits. The Cubs have won 12 of their last 13 games and maintain a 4.5-game lead in the Midwest League's West Division with 2 weeks to play in the first half. The series continues tonight at 7:30 on Sports Radio WSBT. Troy Melton allowed only 2 runs over a career-long 8 innings. Dylan Dingler drove in 4 runs. The Detroit Tigers finished off a 3-game sweep of the Tampa Bay Rays with a 7-2 victory. Eric Fetty pitched 5 scoreless innings for his first win in 10 months as the Chicago White Sox beat the Minnesota Twins 8-0 to stave off a series sweep. Nick Kurtz singled in automatic runner Alika Williams in the 10th inning. The Athletics rallied for a second straight win 5-4 over the sliding Chicago Cubs.
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2: Mostly sunny skies today and definitely warm, a little bit breezy with a high of 85. I'm Chief Meteorologist Carrie Pujol.
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4: Yeah.
0: A lot of weird stories yesterday. There was a 15-hour standoff at a California bank. It was in Bakersfield, I think, where the guy went in, held a hostage. Did you see it all?
12: I didn't.
0: I kind of saw the breaking news about it, and then he barricaded himself inside a Chase bank. Police were sent downtown because it was a bomb threat. I think it, when I read it, he had a bomb vest on, they said.
12: Oh, my.
0: Which is pretty crazy. In the end, the suspect was shot dead. The hostages were freed. That's weird to hear about in America.
13: Yeah.
0: Any kind of exploding vest is kind of weird to hear about in America.
12: Mm-hmm.
0: So I saw that. Glad that nobody that was in the bank was hurt. But twice on Tuesday, hostage negotiators convinced the suspect to release a hostage. But around 4:20 a.m. Wednesday, the situation concluded following an officer-involved shooting. I think that's when they shot him. UPI. Man, you know, just from watching movies, somebody's looking in the window just waiting for that shot. Like, just move to the left about 6 inches. We got him.
13: The sniper?
0: Yeah.
12: And he has a little red dot on him.
0: No, I don't know if they do that, because then you know.
12: Oh.
13: Just the crosshairs.
12: Well, that's what I picture in movies.
0: Yeah, but red dot, like if you're holding people hostage and you get a red dot on you, get out of the window.
12: Okay, right. So no red dot.
0: I have a spotlight. It was the one we were talking about last week. Cheap. Got on Amazon, and I use it to make sure that my bulldog doesn't run off at night when I take him to the bathroom. And sometimes planes will fly over, and I spotlight the planes.
13: Well, that's not good.
0: It can't go up that high.
13: Okay.
0: I don't think. It's a spotlight.
12: Yeah, I think it's like near the airport when planes are actually lower, that if people are pointing lasers to try to mess with them, that's dangerous. But they have to be lower. Like, Bobby, when they're flying over your house, they're still like...
0: They're kind of low.
13: Kind of lowish.
12: Still that low?
13: Could they mistaken your light for the airport?
12: Oh.

0: tell me something good. Yeah.
1: 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You're going to love it. I will tell you about it next in our segment called Tell Me Something Good.
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4: 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I'm taking over at 11 a.m. right after the Bobby Bones Show. 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
5: Good morning. I'm Jimmy Rosari. Police have released new details about the vehicle of interest in a deadly hit-and-run late last month in Cass County. It happened on May 24th on M-152 near Pleasant Street. 24-year-old Timothy Johnson of Benton Harbor was walking on M-152 when he was hit and killed by a vehicle. The vehicle of interest is a 2010 to 2012 black Ford Taurus that should have significant driver's side damage. Anyone with information can call the Cass County Sheriff's Office tip line at 800-462-9328 or go to CassCountyMI.org. Indiana Governor Mike Braun has extended the gas tax holiday for a second time. The 7% gasoline usage tax and gasoline excise tax have now been suspended until July 7th. The usage tax and excise tax currently total almost 63 cents a gallon. Gas Buddy reports the state's average is now about $3.56 a gallon. That's 67 cents cheaper than Michigan and $1.10 cheaper than Illinois. Jalen Brunson scored 30 points. Karl Anthony Towns finished with 18 points and 12 rebounds. The New York Knicks erased a 14-point second-half deficit to beat the San Antonio Spurs 105-95 in Game 1 of the NBA Finals last night. OG Anunoby had 17 points for New York, which has won 12 consecutive playoff games, the seventh team to have such a streak in NBA history, and the third to do it in a single season. Victor Wembanyama had 26 points and 12 rebounds for the Spurs, but he shot 6 for 21 from the field in his finals debut.
6: White country weather.
7: Mostly sunny skies today and definitely warm, a little bit breezy with a high of 85. I'm Chief Meteorologist Carrie Pujol.
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1: 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In Central Virginia, there are three high school seniors. They had perfect attendance from kindergarten through 12th grade.
9: Dang.
1: Oh, nerds. That is the kind of trait that allows you to win at life. to be the boss, to be the person that people depend on. That's it. You can be good at something. You don't show up all the time. Doesn't matter. Xavier Franklin, Annie Doyle, Taylor Thomas never missed a day. That's awesome. WRIC. What's the problem?
2: They never got sick.
3: Yeah.
4: Or their parents were never like, it's fine. 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
2: Like, that's crazy.
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4: 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They didn't need a mental health day?
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1: 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Yeah. But a big shout out to those kids. That is pretty awesome. That is what it's all about.
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0: Lainey Wilson, Save Me on 99.9 White Country. Hello there, this is Kristen. Thanks for joining me today. I've got a great playlist for you. Kicking things off here shortly is Morgan Wallen, Scotty McCreery, and Midland up next. So don't go anywhere. It's everything country, 99.9 White Country.
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15: Sunshine mixed with clouds at times this afternoon, with daytime highs approaching 87. Partly cloudy again tonight, lows dip down to about 67. Chance for storms tomorrow, highs around 85. Sunshine mixed with clouds at times. Daytime highs approaching 80 Saturday, with a chance for storms. 85, sunshine mixed with clouds at times Sunday. Currently, it's 77 degrees. I'm staff meteorologist Derek Height.

0: 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Well, Netflix is bringing back America's Sweethearts, Dallas Cowboys cheerleaders for season 3. I do enjoy this show. 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All right, we got Zach Top, Nate Smith, and Eric Church. More music on the way. I'm Kristen on 99.9 White Country.
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0: George Burge Cowboy Songs on 99.9 Y Country. Well, heads up, Post Malone Jelly Roll fans. Post Malone has canceled 6 upcoming tour dates with Jelly Roll, but he says it has nothing to do with any controversy surrounding Jelly Roll. Instead, Post says he needs more time to finish work on his upcoming album, The Eternal Buzz, before kicking off the tour. The good news, the June 12th show at Lucas Oil Stadium is still on as scheduled. We have given away tickets to that show, so I want to make sure everybody knows it's still a go. But we are doing a last chance ticket giveaway to celebrate that it's still a go. We found some more tickets, basically. Go enter in now, this week only, 99.9ycountry.com on the contest page. You'll find your chance to win 2 tickets to June 12th show, Lucas Oil Stadium, Post Malone with Jelly Roll. It's going to be a fun show, so don't miss it. Well, speaking of Jelly Roll, he's up next, along with Megan Maroney and Randy Houser on the way. I'm Kristen on 99.9ycountry.
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17: Wye Country Weather.
18: Highs level off around 87 this afternoon under mainly sunny skies. Lows dip down to about 67 tonight, partly cloudy skies. Chance of thunderstorms tomorrow, daytime highs approaching 85, sunshine mixed with clouds at times. Temps a bit above average, Saturday and Sunday with highs from the upper 70s to the mid 80s. Chance of thunderstorms Saturday, currently 81. I'm staff meteorologist Derek Hite.

0: to more times taking on 99.9 White Country. Well, could Florida Georgia Line be getting back together? Well, fans are buzzing after Brian Kelly and Tyler Hubbard updated the band's social media profiles with the message FGL. LFG. The band's profile photos and bios now feature the same phrase, sparking rumors of a reunion and possibly even a new tour. So nothing has been officially announced yet, but we're all definitely hoping this means Florida Georgia Line is ready to hit the road again. All right, we got more music heading your way. I'm John Party, Chase Matthew, and Luke Combs up next. I'm Kristen on 99.9 White Country.
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0: 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Very excited about this one. 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

0: Mercedes-Benz brand new country music festival, Boots on the Bend, is coming August 14th and 15th to the St. Joseph County Fairgrounds, featuring Eric Church, Party,
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12: Daytime highs approaching 87 this afternoon. Under mainly sunny skies, partly cloudy skies tonight. Lows level off around 67. Sunshine mixed with clouds at times tomorrow. Chance of thunderstorms. High temperatures reach up to 85. Right now, 82. 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I'm meteorologist Eric Height.

0: Thomas Wright, Give Me Some of That on 99.9 Y Country. All right, the Elkhart County 4-H Fair returns July 24th through August 1st. 9 days of family fun, including midway rides, carnival games, farm animals, 4-H exhibits, and live entertainment, of course. Opening day kicks off with $5 Friday on July 24th with a $5 gate admission and also special food deals all day long. 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All right, Chris Jansen, Low Cash, and Luke Combs. Coming up, I'm Kristen on 99.9 White Country.
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4: 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Pat Moody with another edition of Moody on the Move. 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And that's important because you are improving the quality of life.
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0: Megan Maroney, Am I Okay? On 99.9 White Country. Hey, don't miss Megan live at Van Andel Arena in Grand Rapids on June 19th. I have seen some of those merch lines at Megan's shows, so make sure you grab your merch first. 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All right, Miranda Lambert, Tucker Whatmore, and Kelsey Ballerini heading your way. 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
3: High temperatures reach up to 87
4: this afternoon
3: under mainly clear skies. Partly cloudy skies tonight. Lows dip down to about 67. Highs level off around 85. Tomorrow, chance of thunderstorms.
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3: High temperatures reach up to 87
4: this afternoon
3: under mainly clear skies. Partly cloudy skies tonight. Lows dip down to about 67. Highs level off around 85. Tomorrow, chance of thunderstorms. Daytime highs approaching 80
4: Saturday
3: with a chance for storms. 85, sunshine mixed with clouds at times Sunday. Right now, it's 81 degrees.
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0: Chelsea Hart Fireworks on 99.9 Y Country. All right, that's it for me today. Joni and Jocelyn are going to take over here shortly, so don't go anywhere. We still got plenty of more music to come your way as well. Bailey Zimmerman, Luke Bryan, and Lainey Wilson are up next. I'm Kristen, and I'll chat with you tomorrow on Everything Country, 99.9 Y Country.
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4: 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Happy headline of the day is coming up next.

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0: Aww.
1: Traffic on a busy highway came to a stop last week near Prince George, British Columbia, Canada, because a baby moose calf couldn't figure out how to jump over a concrete barrier to follow its mom. A driver named Dwayne Hogberg, I like that name, was stuck in the traffic jam and decided to get out to help. When the calf panicked and ran straight toward him, Dwayne's instincts kicked in. He literally scooped the baby moose up in his arms like a giant puppy and walked it safely across the busy lanes to its waiting mother.
0: Aw, so it's really tiny. I thought it would be massive.
1: Well,
0: because moose are huge.
1: It's not like a puppy. I imagine like a Great Dane puppy.
0: Oh, yeah.
1: They're still pretty big. They're tall when they're born. The adventure was filmed by another driver stuck in traffic who had a great view of the heroic rescue, which was described by many as just another day in Canada.
0: They're so nice.
1: Dwayne said he didn't have a grand plan as he was dealing with the moose and admitted he was a bit startled when it came towards him. It's automatic, he said. Like any animal running to you, adrenaline kicks in. Dwayne went on to explain that the calf was super soft like kitten fur, but it definitely smelled like a moose. I am unsure what a moose smells like, but I can't imagine it's good.
0: I'm sure him saying that, he's like, oh, yeah, all Canadians know what the moose smells
1: and
0: like.
1: And all of them collectively said, oh, yeah.
0: Oh, yeah.
1: The happy headline is brought to you by United Way of Southwest Michigan. United is the way we create lasting change in Southwest Michigan for over 80 years. Give, advocate, or volunteer now at uwsm.org.
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1: This is a pretty big thing. The Recording Industry Association of America has honored Garth Brooks with the Artist of a Lifetime Award after earning 10 certified diamond albums. Now, diamond's a huge deal. I don't know how many millions of records you have to sell to get to diamond, but it's a lot.
0: Wasn't it like a billion?
1: I think it's something like that. Speaking of a billion, there is reports out that Garth Brooks is looking to sell his entire catalog of music.
0: Really?
1: For the sum of around $2 billion.
0: Why does he want to sell?

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1: Nice.
0: Guess we will have to go there, maybe buy some plants.
1: Ooh, and some overalls.
0: And help the animals at the same time.
1: That's your Music City Minute. 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
1: My wife is at war with the birds. The birds, they want to make nests everywhere around our house. She is like the warden of the house. And it looks like a circus around our house, all these deterrents that she has for the birds.
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4: 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And that's important because you are improving the quality of life.
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13: Why Country Weather.
14: High temperatures reach up to 87 this afternoon under clear skies. Partly cloudy tonight. Lows level off around 67. Sunshine mixed with clouds at times tomorrow. Storms likely. Daytime highs approaching 85. Temperatures a bit above average Saturday and Sunday with highs from the upper 70s to the mid 80s. Chance for storms Saturday. Right now, it's 81 degrees. I'm staff meteorologist Derek Height.

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1: I built a little frog hotel. Well, toad. I don't really know the difference, except frogs are not dry.
0: Yeah, I mean,
1: frogs are smooth and slimy, and toads are bumpy.
0: Toads are bumpy. Think of like toads as like a rock.
1: Is that the only difference? I mean, not scientifically, biologically, but like if you're looking at one, you're always like, nope, that's a toad. Nope, that's a frog. I don't know.
0: Yeah, I took biology classes in school
1: 100 years ago.
0: Yeah. So I don't exactly know. I just know the bumpy ones, those are toads.
1: The bumpies. Anyway, really cute. I was digging in a flower bed and I put some cardboard down to kind of suppress the weeds, and I've been watering the cardboard. Mm-hmm. And then when I started to add flowers, I accidentally dug up some toads, and I was like, oh my gosh, I'm so sorry. I hope I'm not interrupting anything.
0: And they give you looks like hey,
1: can I help you?
0: What are you doing?
1: I don't know that toads emote like that, but I feel like they do. So I put some broken flower pot pieces, like a half of a flower pot down. Yeah. And this morning I was like, I wonder if they're using the toad hotel. And I moved a basket that was covering some seedlings, and this toad jumped up like, hey, excuse me.
0: Yeah, and you always wonder that, because when you go to hardware stores and all that, they always say like, here's a toad house that you can buy for $50. And it's like,
1: yeah, no, I have this old, I think it was my grandmother's beautiful flower pot, because I hang on to things that have emotional connection.
0: Sure, yeah.
1: It's been broken for a couple years, and I was like, this is perfect. And so far, the toad loves it.
0: He does love it. It's great.
1: We need to name it.
0: Oh, we're at the stage.
1: No,
0: where
1: not
0: we
1: the toad, the hotel.
0: Oh.
1: I'm not naming the toads. I can't tell the toads apart. I can't even tell if they're frogs.
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1: We've talked about this before, how you need to go to 99.9YCountry.com and the app because there's a lot of cool stuff going on over there.
0: Yeah, always.
1: This is a pretty awesome thing. You may have heard about Boots on the Bend.
0: I have heard about it.
1: This is a huge festival, and I talked to the people organizing it, and I'm like, I'm so excited about this. Me personally, because this is like a super awesome lineup. You got Eric Church, you got Hardy, you got Brandon Lake, you got one of our favorites, Ashton McBride. Chase Rice is there too. Honestly, when I first saw this, I was like, you got to be kidding me. Are you for real?
0: Yeah, you're like, how far away do we have to go to see this?
1: Yeah, it's in South Bend at the St. Joseph County Fairgrounds.
0: What are the dates?
1: It is coming up August 14th and 15th.
0: Okay.
1: Here's the best part. We've got passes for you to win. Not you, Jocelyn.
0: Yeah, thanks.
1: The other you. But you have a chance to win a pair of two-day GA, that's general admission, passes on us. All you got to do is head on over to 99.9YCountry.com. Simple. You could win, and then we'll see you there.
0: Yeah, because we're definitely going to be there.
1: If you're not feeling lucky, right now tickets start at just $10 or $10 down for a limited time while supplies last. You can get yours and get more info on this huge festival coming to South Bend by going to bootsonthebend.com.
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0: miles on it. 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
1: Last night, I went to put some scraps in the compost pile, and the neighbor's dog was going crazy, which is normal, but then I noticed this possum.
2: Yeah, this is a cringe warning for anybody that doesn't do well with cringy things.
1: With cringe things. This possum was the size of a small dog, and I don't mean like an 8-pound dog. I mean, this possum was, I don't even.
2: It was like a corgi. It was big.
1: It was huge. And, you know, as far as picturesque animals go, it wasn't like all ratty. It wasn't dirty. It was like really pretty.
2: Oh, you thought that was a pretty possum?
1: Yeah, like if you clip arted, do people know what clip art is anymore?
2: I don't think so.
1: Cartoon possum, this is what he looked like. But he was huge and he was dragging something across the backyard.
2: This is the worst.
1: And you were inside and I jumped in the back door and I was like, you're missing this possum ripping a head off a squirrel.
2: Oh.
1: I didn't know possums ate squirrels.
2: I didn't either. And it was to be not so descriptive. It was just nasty.
1: Yeah. So we didn't watch any of the gory parts, but he's dragging the squirrel. And I was like, oh my God, did he just kill it? Are possums fighters? And apparently, according to the internet, they like to forage already dead things.
2: Oh.
1: So I do think maybe the neighbor's dog killed the squirrel. But we only have one gate into our yard, right by the back door. And you were like, hey, if you're going to eat that, wouldn't you just take it with you? Please don't leave that. There's nothing in the backyard.
2: Yeah. And he looked at me like, you know, when somebody's telling a joke and they're waiting for the laugh,
1: the punch,
2: just kind of like the, all right.
1: I have never seen this enormous possum before. I hope we don't see it again.
2: Yeah. I think we've opened up, not literally opened up the gates, but figuratively opened up the gates to all the wildlife. We've had the raccoons.
1: Animals.
2: We've got the toads. Now we've got the possum.
1: I like animals. I don't wish to make this like a Snow White situation because I can't handle the skunks again. We do have coyotes or coyotes in the area, and I don't want those. And I think possums eat toads, so we need to make sure that toad hotel is protected.
2: If we're talking biology stuff and naming things, where did the O go for possums?
1: I texted my sister about it, and I was like, do I text opossum? Because I know it's opossum. Accurate.
2: Yeah.
1: But I don't say opossum.
2: When I was in a kindergarten and I did an alphabet book and we had to do animals related to all the animal, all letters all related to the animals, O was opossum for me.
1: Well, that's correct.
2: Right. But then later on, it's like, yeah, you can drop the O.
1: That's weird that you chose opossum. Yeah. I think I would have done like octopus.
2: Well, I was a weird kid.
1: Yeah, I could see that.
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2: This is a pretty crazy story. Police in Nebraska say a woman was injured in a bizarre accident outside a convenience store when a dog accidentally fired a shotgun.
1: You know, it sounds bizarre, but nothing surprises me anymore.
2: I'll tell you more about it in today's edition of
3: Weird World News.
2: So this incident happened in Scottsbluff last weekend.
1: Okay.
2: Authorities say a man had parked his truck and gone inside the store, leaving a dog in the back seat. Now, the animal moved around and somehow pulled the trigger of a loaded shotgun that was inside the vehicle.
1: Mm-hmm.
2: The gun discharged through the truck's door, and a pellet struck a woman who was stopped at a nearby traffic light with her arm resting out the window.
1: This is really painting a vivid picture for me.
2: Yeah. So she was taken to a hospital with non-life-threatening injuries, but police say the case remains under investigation, and they're using it as a reminder that, well, seems pretty obvious, but it is illegal and dangerous to have a loaded shotgun in your vehicle.
1: I would say that this surprises me, but nothing surprises me anymore.
2: Right. You know, you see people that have, you know, a hunting rifle mounted inside the truck and everything. I hope not loaded, and obviously the safety is on.
1: The crazy thing is anyone really going to believe it that it was the dog?
2: Right.
1: Yeah, are there cameras in the convenience store parking lot?
2: Yeah, I'm not sure. That's a crazy thing to happen.
1: Don't have a loaded weapon in your vehicle.
2: Yeah, we shouldn't have to say that. But that's your Weird World News for today.
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0: 99.9 Wine Country. It's the Johnny and Jocelyn Show, and we're catching up with our friends, Sunset Coast Country Dancers, Jason Sutton joining us. Jason, how you been, man?
1: Good, Johnny. I'm a little tired today, but yeah, been dancing a lot.
0: You have been dancing a lot. I know you had a busy month of May. A lot of people show up to a lot of those events.
1: Yeah, it's been great. Had a good turnout. It's been fun ramping up for the summer. Got lots of fun things going on, and we're pretty excited to get going with it.
0: Absolutely. Let's start out with some of the great things you guys have coming up in June. Again, like you said, tired from all the dancing. You're not stopping, though. The month of June's pretty busy.
1: Yeah, we're going to start it out with a bang. Actually, June 6th, we have a all-day workshop at Section House. And what's really cool about this workshop is you could be an absolute beginner. We're going to spend time with you and get you into dancing. So when you come to our Tuesday nights or you come to our classes, you feel comfortable, comfortable, and you want to jump in and do it more. And that's an all-day event that starts at 12:30, goes till 5:30. And then at night, we're going to have a social dance. So you get to practice what you've been dancing throughout the day. And then also, if you're an improver dancer, like or an intermediate, we got intermediate teachers the whole day too. So we got these two levels, very beginner, and then we got the let's level up type that whole day.
0: Okay. So June 6th, you said Section House. Where's that at?
1: Yeah, Section House. It's in Sawyer, right downtown. It's a wedding venue. It's a wonderful place, beautiful wood floor to dance on, and that's going to be great. We're going to have Big Sexy Rob out on that Saturday night, who's going to be DJing it, and it's a lot of fun when he's there.
0: That's great. And then you mentioned your Tuesday nights. Those happen at Union and Social?
1: Right, another wedding venue. Yeah. We love that place. It's next to Silver Harbor. It's a wonderful spot to come dance. We invite everybody to come out Tuesday night. Starts at 7, goes to about 9:30-ish. And it's $8. We just dance and have a good time. Teach you a few little dances, but mainly just a time to get together as a community and have some fun.
0: And then, so Tuesday, that's pretty much taken care of for everybody. You got June 6th taken care of. But now your Fridays are going to be busy as well. Tell me about what you guys are doing there.
1: Well, usually I like to go dancing at a bar on Friday nights. Right. But this summer, we've got some big things going on. We love the girls at Zoe's Mini Donuts. They're incredible. First of all, the donuts are delicious, and they're just infectious people to be around. So last summer, we tried dancing with them downtown St. Joe on their lot. And it was a blast. So we will be there on those Fridays.
0: Okay.
1: The 12th, 19th, and 26th, I believe.
0: Okay, so those three Fridays in June.
1: Yeah,
0: okay.
1: If my memory keeps me correctly. They're fantastic. You know, it's great just to dance outside with them and people in the community. And that's just a free event. We'll teach a couple dances, but we're just dancing in the grass and enjoying the sunset together. And love some donuts, of course.
0: Love that. Sunset Coast Country Dancers. How do we find all these great events that you have and also just keep up with everything you got going on?
1: Awesome, Johnny. I appreciate you asking about that. We have a website. It's sunsetccd.com. You can get right on there and put your email in, sign up for the newsletter, and you'll be notified every month with a newsletter of things that are happening in the area. Whether we're at wineries, breweries, whether we're at wedding venues or wherever in the area, places you can come dance.
0: Awesome. Well, get some stretches in and, you know, maybe some electrolytes and all that and just relax for every once in a while before you dance again. Thanks for stopping by, man.
1: Thanks, Johnny.
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5: High temperatures reach up to 87 this afternoon under clear skies. Partly cloudy tonight. Lows level off around 67. Sunshine mixed with clouds at times tomorrow. Storms likely. Daytime highs approaching 85. Temperatures a bit above average Saturday and Sunday with highs from the upper 70s to the mid 80s. Chance for storms Saturday. Currently 81. I'm staff meteorologist Derek Height.
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0: Hey, it's Johnny, and if you're looking for something fun to do this weekend, look no further. Our friends from St. Joe Today joining us to tell us all about the fun things to do. Danielle, how you doing?
1: I'm good. How are you, Johnny?
0: I'm doing fantastic. You know, you've got a long list of great events. We just want to highlight a few of them, though. So tell me, what's going on this weekend? Where are we going?
1: Well, Johnny, we've got Antiques on the Bluff returning to downtown St. Joe. So you can join us again on Sunday, June 7th from 10 to 5 in Lake Bluff Park, where something new is going to be, something old is new to you. So you can find hidden treasures all along Lake Bluff Park with featuring over 50 vendors. And again, just a reminder, this runs the first Sunday of the month, May through October. So this is our second show of the season, and it is rain or shine. So just a huge thank you to our sponsors, the Boulevard Inn and Bistro, and the Wee Course at Harbor Shores. And we hope to see you on the Bluff.
0: Looking forward to that. Also, I always love getting out and going and checking out great concerts in the community. And we've got another one at First Congregational Church.
1: First Congregational Church hosts a really great summer series. So this is kicking off their 2026 summer. You can join them for Dan Dietrich, and that's going to be live tomorrow night from 7 to 8:30. Attendees are encouraged to bring a chair and enjoy food, drinks, live music. Tickets are just $5 upon entry, and it's cash only. But again, that food and beverage is available for purchase. So a lot of fun over at FCC.
0: Definitely want to check that out. Another cool thing that I'm sure has been on people's bucket list, or when they've seen it from afar, they're like, man, that lighthouse is really cool. I want to go check that out. Well, you guys have tours that run throughout the summer.
1: Absolutely, Johnny. And it's always fun if we're out there and not on a Saturday and people see us go in the lighthouse. So that's always a really fun surprise. But you can join us on Saturdays from 10 to 7 weekly throughout the summer, all the way through September 5th. It is free to explore the first floor, or just $5 to climb to the very top. And it's just a lot of fun ways to explore St. Joe if you've never been. But if you're looking for a little bit more history, we do have docents that will give some information while you're on the first floor. We do have a free guided tour that starts at the top of the pier at 10 a.m. It's just about 45 minutes long and brings you all the way down to the lighthouse. And if you're interested in volunteering, we're still looking for some volunteers this summer, whether you're looking to do one or a couple throughout the whole summer, we'll gladly accept you. And we've also got those fun lighthouse magnets that are available for purchase now if you want a keepsake. So we ran a lighthouse design challenge the month of April, and we've got some community members that submitted designs. There were so many great ones. We chose two, and they're for sale as magnets for $5 each, and they're here at the Welcome Center or out at the lighthouse. You can see those on Saturdays as well.
0: Very cool. A few things that are coming up here soon that we want to save the date for.
1: Yeah, just some reminders. 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You can join us Wednesdays from July 8th through August 12th. And then our St. Joe Farmers Market, of course, is weekly on Saturdays now through October 10th.
0: All right, looking forward to that. But if we want info on all the great things that are happening anytime, where do we go?
1: Of course, you can always visit us online at stjoeday.com, follow us on any of our social media channels, or you can stop in the Welcome Center. We're located at 301 State Street in downtown St. Joe.
0: All right, Danielle, as always, thank you so much for planning our weekend for us.
1: Thanks, Johnny.
2: She's sweet. 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Wait, is it the other way around? Or is it the other way around? 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
2: Well, I'm pissed about the mouse thing again, but that
3: I'm
2: means,
3: sorry.
2: That means I get to do some witchcraft things and make a mouse repellent.
3: Yeah, you're really good at making concoctions because
2: I've been doing it since I was 5 in the woods with some sticks and some berries.
3: But I love it. Anytime you see anything at the store, you look at the ingredients and you're like, I can make this.
2: Yeah.
3: Because a lot of times it's like essential oils and a couple of this.
2: That's probably why we have like 55 unfinished projects in our house, because both of us are like, I could do that.
3: I can make that.
2: And we don't finish anything.
3: Well, we got a lot of other things to finish, like our show. The happy headline of the day is coming up next.

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1: And it's time for your happy headline of the day. 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
0: Aww.
1: Traffic on a busy highway came to a stop last week near Prince George, British Columbia, Canada, because a baby moose calf couldn't figure out how to jump over a concrete barrier to follow its mom. A driver named Dwayne Hogberg, I like that name, was stuck in the traffic jam and decided to get out to help. When the calf panicked and ran straight toward him, Dwayne's instincts kicked in. He literally scooped the baby moose up in his arms like a giant puppy and walked it safely across the busy lanes to its waiting mother.
0: Oh, so it's really tiny. I thought it would be massive.
1: Well,
0: because moose are huge.
1: It's not like a puppy. I imagine like a Great Dane puppy.
0: Oh, yeah.
1: They're still pretty big. They're tall when they're born. The adventure was filmed by another driver stuck in traffic who had a great view of the heroic rescue, which was described by many as just another day in Canada.
0: They're so nice.
1: Dwayne said he didn't have a grand plan as he was dealing with the moose and admitted he was a bit startled when it came towards him. It's automatic, he said. Like any animal running to you, adrenaline kicks in. Dwayne went on to explain that the calf was super soft like kitten fur, but it definitely smelled like a moose. I am unsure what a moose smells like, but I can't imagine.
0: I'm sure him saying that, he's like, oh, yeah, all Canadians know what the moose smells
1: like. And all of them collectively said, oh, yeah.
0: Oh, yeah.
1: The happy headline is brought to you by United Way of Southwest Michigan. United is the way we create lasting change in Southwest Michigan for over 80 years. 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
1: This is a pretty big thing. The Recording Industry Association of America has honored Garth Brooks with the Artist of a Lifetime Award after earning 10 certified diamond albums. Now, diamond's a huge deal. I don't know how many millions of records you have to sell to get to diamond, but it's a lot.
0: Wasn't it like a billion?
1: I think it's something like that. Speaking of a billion, there is reports out that Garth Brooks is looking to sell his entire catalog of music.
0: Really?
1: For the sum of around $2 billion.
0: Why does he want to sell it?
1: I don't know. A lot of the artists will do that. Like Bruce Springsteen's done that. Yeah. A lot of other ones. And they...

0: Maybe buy some plants.
1: Ooh, and some overalls.
0: And help the animals at the same time.
1: That's your Music City Minute. 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
14: Why Country Way?
15: Low is dipped down to about 67 tonight under partly cloudy skies. Sunshine mixed with clouds at times again tomorrow. Thunderstorms likely. High temperatures reach up to 85. Thunderstorms likely tomorrow night. Low is dipped down to about 63. Mainly cloudy skies. Chance of thunderstorms Saturday. High temperatures reach up to 80. 85. Mix of clouds and sun Sunday. Right now, 82. I'm staff meteorologist Derek Height.

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1: This might be one of the strangest things I've come across on the news.
0: That's a big statement.
1: Yeah. So there is an old mummy, or it's an Iceman. It's Otzi the Iceman. It's Europe's oldest known mummy.
0: We're probably doing something weird with it, aren't we?
1: Very weird.
0: Yeah.
1: So this is a 5,300-year-old corpse found frozen in a glacier back in 1991. Scientists over in Italy recently found ancient yeast living inside the melted water pooled within the frozen body.
0: No.
1: And they somehow, some way, came up with the crazy idea, hey, yeast. What goes good with yeast?
0: Are they making mummy bread?
1: Yes.
0: No, this is how you get zombies.
1: They're like, yeah, let's bake some bread with it.
0: No. What is wrong with people? Remember that one year they discovered some mummy somewhere and someone said it tastes like almonds? Why do you know what it tastes like?
1: Right.
0: What part of this mummy has been in your mouth?
1: Hey, you know what we should do? We should lick the mummy.
0: No, let's not. Oh, that's 5,000 years old. I'm going to lick it.
1: After 3 months of experimenting, the scientists used the mummy's prehistoric yeast to bake what they're calling a very, very good loaf of sourdough bread.
0: Yeah, that would be, would you like a slice of a curse? Thank you.
1: Right. Researchers are thrilled, though. The museum is keeping a close eye on the mummy's safety and probably also the scientists because they could become zombies.
0: They ate it. They ate the mummy yeast bread.
1: They ate the mummy yeast bread.
0: Haven't we learned, you know, Jurassic Park? Has Jurassic Park taught us nothing?
1: Right.
0: Look at this bacteria on this 5,000-year-old corpse. Let's eat it.
1: Yeah. They're now saying, oh, we made bread. Now let's make a mummy beer.
0: No. No.
1: I don't think I would eat this or drink this.
0: Now, drunk curses? This is even worse.
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12: Two-time Liberal loser John James was the only Michigan Republican to support the dangerous kill switch mandate, which, starting next year, allows the government and AI to determine when we can drive our own cars. 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President Trump wrote, Perry Johnson is a brilliant businessman who has enjoyed great success. Above all, he loves our country. Vote Perry Johnson for governor.
13: I'm Perry Johnson, and I approve this message. 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
1: I was having this conversation with some of my students yesterday because the Madden NFL 26 cover has been revealed.
0: You know, as soon as you said Madden, my brain was like, blah, blah, blah, blah, blah, blah, blah, blah, blah. It's sports stuff.
1: But the video game that is known and loved by many.
0: Don't you play it on your phone?
1: I do play the mobile version. Yeah, I do not play the full system version, mainly because as I've gotten older, they have apparently added way more buttons to the controller.
0: Yeah, the last system we had was like a
1: PlayStation 2.
0: Yeah, Guitar Hero.
1: Yeah.
0: It was a long time ago.
1: Like for simple stuff where like you want to run the ball, you got to hit three buttons. Like,
0: yeah.
1: Can I just hit the forward button?
0: Yeah, run.
1: Just the run button. Same thing with passes. It's all complicated. But this is where I have a bit of a dilemma. And I'm kind of worried about it. Chicago Bears quarterback Caleb Williams is the one that is going to be on the cover. Now, do you know about the Madden curse?
0: I do not.
1: Basically, anybody that has been on the cover for a number of years, something bad happens.
0: Then why would you agree to it?
1: Exactly.
0: Does he know about the curse?
1: I'm sure he does because he probably played it growing up. But there's been a lot of players. I'd have to look at the list.
0: Yeah, I was going to say, what type of bad things?
1: Usually it's like injuries.
0: Oh, gosh.
1: Trades or other things where, like, there was one guy, I think it was a running back, okay. Adrian Peterson, had a fantastic season. They're like, yeah, let's put him on the cover. Blows out his knee.
0: Maybe at some point you should change the name so that right. It's no longer the Madden stuff.
1: Yeah, maybe there's, like, some insurance that's added to it where, like, just in case you get injured,
0: we'll take care of you. We have Madden insurance.
1: But it is pretty cool. Caleb Williams, he recreated one of his iconic throws that he did last season, and he's, like, hovering over the city of Chicago.
0: Oh, nice.
1: It's pretty cool. But yeah, then he's on the deluxe edition as well as the Iceman.
0: Oh,
1: yeah.
0: Is that his nickname?
1: That's his nickname because he did some really cool stuff during the playoffs in the snow. And he's the first quarterback on the cover since Josh Allen was featured on Madden 24. The announcement of Williams on the cover was met with the usual Madden curse chatter.
0: Do you think he thinks he's bigger than the curse?
1: I don't know. I think for Chicago Bears fans, we've pretty much set ourselves up for failure for, I don't know, since 1985.
0: Yeah.
1: So I think, to me, I'm like, man, I'd really like them to do really well in the playoffs and maybe just maybe go to the Super Bowl. And then this happens. I'm like, oh, great. Here we go again.
0: Maybe he can beat it. He can turn it around. He can beat that curse.
1: We'll have to wait and see.

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1: I got to meet the new neighbors the other day. I forgot to talk about it. The little twinsies, they're 3 weeks old.
0: So tell me about this, because you said you saw the twins. You sent me a text. That's all you said was, I saw the twins, exclamation part, mark.
1: Point.
0: Yeah, point. So what happened? Tell us
1: what happened. I was out back potting some new plants, because that's what I do. And I think I heard faint music, and I looked up, and our neighbor was pushing the double stroller up the driveway, and I was like, oh, do I get to meet them? Because, you know, they've sent pictures, but they're only 3 weeks old. They're not, like, you know, playing in the yard.
0: and that stroller's pretty massive. It's a double wide.
1: Yeah, I could not imagine. I mean, we don't have kids. I could not imagine having two. Yeah,
0: it's like a baby limo. I think they're stacked.
1: They are stacked. Yeah, they're not side by side. I mean, not stacked like a washer dryer for your apartment.
0: No, it's just like you got one sitting sideways, another one sitting the other sideways.
1: But they are beautiful and perfect. And I was so excited. And I was like, oh, they're sleeping. I guess they're only 3 weeks old. They don't do stuff right now. But I was like, is this so much fun? Are you having so much fun? And she was like, yes. Well, they're just babies.
0: So the interesting part is they are identical twins.
1: Yeah.
0: Or for what we can tell.
1: I said, can you tell them apart? And she was like, we cannot. So identical.
0: How do you, because at the school, there's like three or four sets of twins. Some of them identical, some of them not. And I will say, I have no idea how to tell these two apart. Well, there's two girls, and I'm like, I don't know which
1: one.
0: We've
1: had this conversation before. When I was at the school that you teach at, we maybe had like two sets of twins. In the district, there's like 12 sets now.
0: It's weird.
1: What is happening?
0: It's crazy to think about. But for people that have identical twins, how do you tell them apart?
1: I don't know. I asked her, I was like, maybe you could like paint their toenails. Like one gets a pink toenail, one gets a yellow toenail.
0: Yeah, so, you just mark their foot with a Sharpie, number one and number two.
1: Yeah, I mean, it's going to be fun to see how they grow.
0: Yeah.
1: And if they remain identical. I don't think I've ever known identical twins.
0: I've known a few.
1: The twins I had in my class were fraternal, and actually I don't think I've ever known identical ones.
0: We had a set of twins when I was in high school, and it was two boys, and one like got really into working out.
1: So one was ripped.
0: One was big muscly and the other one was skinny. So we could tell those two guys apart.
1: I hope that they never heard you saying like, oh, you mean the strong one? Yeah. And the not strong one.
0: Josh, who probably listens to the show, he knows he's the skinny one.
1: Oh, is he still the skinny one?
0: Yeah, he's still the tall and skinny one. His brother's same, tall, but a little bit bigger.
1: He quit working out.
0: No, he's still pretty big. But it is interesting. Like, how do you tell identical twins apart? Because, you know, you had the Olsen twins that we grew up with.
1: Right. Well, and that's what it reminded me of, because in, you know, the 90s sitcoms that we watched when we were growing up, they were always trying to do something hokey to try to tell them apart.
0: Yeah.
1: And you could do the headband thing, you could do the sock thing, and I said, what happens when they're at that age where they can start swapping shirts?
0: Right.
1: Just to throw you guys off.
0: Yeah, teachers, parents, all those people are going to be thrown off for years.
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0: It's Everything Country, 99.9 Wine Country, and parakeets, they're pretty uncommon over in Scotland. What's even more uncommon? Criminal parakeets.
1: I didn't know they didn't have parakeets over there.
0: I guess not. Hmm. I'll tell you more about it in today's edition of
2: Weird World News.
0: A rogue parakeet in a Scottish neighborhood is causing a big problem and some expensive problems. Residents in a suburb of Iverness, they say the small green bird has been pecking at cars, chewing through rubber window seals and windshield wipers, and racking up thousands of dollars in damage.
1: Who does he belong to?
0: No idea, but the bird's crime wave has been going on since February.
1: Oh.
0: People say it comes and goes, sometimes disappearing for weeks before reappearing and striking again. Some locals have started covering their cars to protect them. Now, experts say the behavior isn't fully understood. Theories include the bird reacting to its reflection, searching for nutrients in the rubber, and simply playing out boredom.
1: Maybe if you just put out some bird seed, then it'll stop eating your cars?
0: Yeah. They haven't figured out, like, who owns the parakeet. Somebody may have lost it or abandoned it, but...
1: But if they're really that uncommon, then everyone knows who has parakeet in your neighborhood, right?
0: Right.
1: He's probably from a different town.
0: Yeah, I didn't think they were an uncommon bird. You know, everybody has... There's a lot of bird people around
1: here. I was never a bird person. Your grandma was a bird person.
0: My grandma was a bird person, and she had multiple parakeets over her lifetime, and they freak me out, man.
1: Yeah, I was going to say, it kind of freaks me out.
0: That's your Weird World News for today.

0: Mercedes-Benz brand new country music festival, Boots on the Bend, is coming August 14th and 15th to the St. Joseph County Fairgrounds, featuring Eric Church, you hold me, Hardy,
1: that's my favorite country song,
0: Ashley McBride,
1: let's just stick to the one night standard,
0: Brandon Lake, Chase Rice, and so many more. And Y Country has your chance to win 2-day passes. 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We'll see you there.
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11: Lowest dip down to about 67
12: tonight under partly cloudy skies.
11: Sunshine mixed with clouds at times again tomorrow.
12: Thunderstorms likely.
11: High temperatures reach up to 85.
12: Thunderstorms likely tomorrow night.
11: Lows dip down to about 63.
12: Mainly cloudy skies.
11: Chance of thunderstorms Saturday.
12: High temperatures reach up to 80.
11: 85.
12: Mix of clouds and sun Sunday.
11: Currently, it's 83 degrees.
12: I'm Staff Meteorologist Derek Height.

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1: It's no surprise we love eating cheese.
0: Yeah. That's my my last meal. You know, it might be a little morbid, but I like to play the game, what's your death row meal?
1: Yeah.
0: Your
1: last meal.
0: My answer is a wheel of brie.
1: A wheel of brie.
0: A whole wheel. And not like one of those ones you buy at the grocery store here. I mean a wheel from like France.
1: Oh.
0: The size of your steering wheel.
1: See, for me, I think I would love, if we're talking cheese, I would love, and because I've never experienced it, is where they do the pasta inside the cheese bowl.
0: The Parmesan wheel.
1: Oh.
0: Mm-hmm.
1: Good.
0: Is your last meal cheese? Yours is Sour Patch.
1: I don't know what my last meal
0: would be. A bowl the size of your car, just filled with all the Sour Patch gummies.
1: I mean, that would be dessert, probably.
0: Oh, you would need real food
1: first. Or maybe that would be a starter. But I feel like I would have to, just a palate cleanser.
0: Oh,
1: Really sour it up.
0: A palate of Sour Patch.
1: But America is eating a lot more cheese than we have been before. The average person... Guess how much the average person eats?
0: Per year?
1: Per year.
0: 7 pounds.
1: How much do you think your mom eats? She loves cheese.
0: Well, she does girl dinner a lot. So she's like, I had a tin of sardines and a wedge of Parmesan. I don't know.
1: The average American eats about 42 pounds of cheese.
0: I would like to say I do not eat 42 pounds of cheese.
1: Which cheese is America's favorite? I have the top 10 in front of me, according to the USDA.
0: America's favorite?
1: America's favorite cheese.
0: Probably mozzarella is on there.
1: Mozzarella, number one.
0: Yeah, because of the triple dipper, man.
1: Oh.
0: We haven't had a triple dipper in a while.
1: Not only the mozzarella sticks, but like you think of all the Italian dishes, the pizzas, the caprese salads.
0: I mean, we probably do pizza once every 2 weeks, so.
1: All right, what else is in the top five?
0: Velveeta. Velveeta's not cheese.
1: Brick cheese is on there. I don't know if that counts. American cheese is on there.
0: Well, yeah, it's America. I don't know. The cheese curd cheese. Is that... It's not really a different type of cheese. It's just the way the cheese is presented.
1: It's just the ways the... Yeah, so...
0: Every cheese in my brain has left. cheddar, Parmesan. We're probably not big on Swiss.
1: Let me give you the top five. Top five, they just actually put all these together. The Hispanic cheeses, the queso fresco, the manchego, the Oaxaca, the cotija cheese. Mm-hmm. All of those cheeses, they're fantastic.
0: Whatever's on a chorizo queso or queso fundido.
1: So good. Now my mouth is watering.
0: Sorry.
1: Swiss cheese number four. Three is cream cheese. Two is cheddar. And as you mentioned earlier, number one, mozzarella.
0: None of the French ones?
1: None of the... No
0: brie, no comte, no... Really?
1: Blue cheese is
0: Emmental,
1: on there.
0: You know, like in the fondue?
1: No idea what you're saying.
0: Oh.
1: As you were talking about me, you're turning your ears off when you're talking
0: sports.
1: About sports. You're talking about cheese. I have no idea what you're talking
0: about.
1: You
0: don't care about cheese? You don't care about cheese as much as
1: cheese.
0: I don't care about sports?
1: No, I love cheese. It's just I only know the basic cheeses. I don't know the fancy cheeses.
0: Okay, then I will go to the store.
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0: with Mary. How's your face, head, neck doing today?
1: I am great, and I'm so happy this morning.
0: Really? Why?
1: Okay, I've been doing this. I have been taking care of a bunny in the mornings before I come hang out with you.
0: You mean like Jen has one that's outside her house?
1: Yes. Okay, so we had a little bunny nest in our front yard.
0: Sure.
1: For the longest time, there were 8 bunnies in there, right?
0: So that's all of a sudden, that's a lot of bunny.
1: I know. They scattered. They went. But on my deck, I noticed one of the babies is under our hosta. So Elliot and I every day check on our little buddy. But now I've been bringing him romaine lettuce leaves.
0: Wow. So he ain't going in. Then you're not going to let him into your house, are you?
1: No. No. Elliot's like, can we have a... I'm like, our cats would eat that bunny. And he's like, really? Wouldn't they?
0: I don't think so. But don't bring the bunny in the house.
1: Oh, no, I'm not going to bring the bunny.
0: Don't bring a rabbit bunny in your house.
1: But now I'm bringing like big leaves of romaine. And he's like, thank you. He's so cute.
0: So like, so anyway, can you get video of this thing? I mean, come on, let's make some money off it. Let's get it on socials.
1: I know. I want to try it. I wonder if it'll start coming to me. It's so scared of me, but I wonder if I could like train it to eat off the leaf. Oh, fish. We're going to go viral.
0: We already did, hon. That happened last week with Cheryl, Vic and Cheryl. Literally now, it's Cheryl fame.
1: It literally is Vic and Cheryl fame. And you know what? It's so wild. You just don't know what's going to pop on socials. And that is crazy.
0: Did I tell you our sports friend Ebo sent me some messages? People stole it.
1: That's insane. My phone is constantly still going off from all the comments.
0: And it's almost been a week. It's crazy. Yes. Yeah. Share it if you can. It's kind of funny. Cheryl's like, on cloud 9, we have not monetized our social media, so I am not on cloud 9. That is my fault, and I am mad at myself, and I promise myself by Friday, hopefully everything will be done, but this voice stuff, the off and on, sometimes it's great, sometimes it's not in my voice, medical, healthcare system.
1: Yeah.
0: Here's the key thing I've noticed. If you say to a healthcare provider, I understand this is not your fault, but if you say to your insurance company, listen, I know you don't write the rules and you're here to enforce them, but it helps a little. But still, like, oh my God.
1: I know.
0: It's crazy.
1: It's so annoying, especially when you pay so much to need it. And then when you actually use it,
0: yeah,
1: you're like,
0: and I'm not being political. And if I hurt your feelings, whatever. I've got, what is it, like supercalifragilisticexpialidocious laryngitis. So
1: that's insane.
0: Well, that's what happens when you pummel your system with, you know, alcohol and narcotics. No, when you pummel your system with radiothons and, you know, the ACMs and everything else. And I actually even take care of myself, but whatever. Okay.
1: What? Oh, my God.
0: We are stat-packed, ready to roll. Girl, what are you going to do?
1: Yeah. Well, I don't know. If you have a clear voice, it's just not going to be the same fish.
0: I know, right? Well, that'd be great. Look, I do have something for you, though. I've got a new slang word, Clint Eastwood. And how in the hell did Marge just get stuck in there?
1: What?
0: It's in 3 Nugs next. 99.9 Y Country.

0: Everything Country, 99.9 Y Country. Fish with friends, Elizabeth and Mary. I've got three nugs for you.
1: Yeah, baby.
0: Let's talk about Marge. How'd she get stuck in there?
1: What are you talking about?
0: I'm talking about a 32-year-old horse in Washington State. Her name is Marge. She got trapped between two trees. Talk about feeling fat.
1: Oh, no. Poor Marge.
0: She couldn't get herself free, so the local fire department and rescue team responded. How do you think they got Marge out?
1: Did they grease her up? I have no idea.
0: They used a high point mechanical advantage system to carefully lift and free her from the tight space. She only suffered a few minor scrapes.
1: Oh, Marge. Her name is the best. Like, that is...
0: Her name's Marge, that. And she's big old chunker.
1: If anyone had to lift me out with a machine...
0: Do you know how hard it was? Oh, my God, I know. Like, she needs to go hang out with her friends the next day, and they're like, Marge, do you really need all that hay? Do you?
1: Hey.
0: Clint Eastwood just turned 96 years old.
1: That's insane.
0: Sounds like he's a genius. We all know that. Whether you love him or hate him, he's a genius. It sounds like he really may be done making movies, though. In an interview, his son Kyle said Eastwood was officially retired. His last film was Juror Number 2 in 2024, which many people already believed would be his farewell movie. Eastwood stayed out of the spotlight during its release, blah, blah, blah, skipping press. I want you to understand this. Mystic River, Gran Torino, Dirty Harry, Million Dollar Baby, The Good, the Bad, and the Ugly, Unforgiven, Clint Eastwood. Yeah.
1: That Gran Torino, I cried like a baby at the end of that one. My God.
0: He's a stud. He is, isn't he? He ain't no clanker, that's for sure.
1: Mm-mm.
0: Now, what is a clanker? There you go.
1: What? I literally was like, what?
0: It's a derogatory nickname used for people, for AI chatbots, robot, and other artificial intelligence systems. The term, it's a new slang term people are using. The word is clanker. Originally came from Star Wars, where it was used as an insult for battle droids. I guarantee you, like, 10% of the audience just went, oh, I know, because that's what I did. I was like, oh, yeah, I remember that.
1: Clanker. I know. Clanker.
0: That's not what Marge was. Anyway, the word has become popular as frustration with AI has grown. People use it to complain about chatbots, blah, blah, blah. Some linguists say the rise of the term shows that AI is becoming a bigger part of everyday life. Duh.
1: Right. Yeah, no kidding.
0: Actually, I just read an article recently about AI, about how, like, people that are using it for relationships, because a lot of people are.
1: Like advice, you mean?
0: Advice or just... Therapy, even. I have friends that have used AI for therapy.
1: Yikes.
0: For a friend, and then you have to be really careful. It can really mess with your head.
1: I believe it.
0: Oh, yeah. You never know when somebody might want to marry their chatbot. Man, I don't know how that works, but...
1: To each their own.
0: Anyway, those are your nugs.

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7: 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And that's important because you are improving the quality of life.
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17: Y Country weather.
0: Lows dip down to about 67.
17: Tonight, under partly cloudy skies. Sunshine mixed with clouds at times again tomorrow. Thunderstorms likely. High temperatures reach up to 85. Thunderstorms likely tomorrow night. Lows dip down to about 63. Mainly cloudy skies. Chance of thunderstorms Saturday. High temperatures reach up to 80. 85. Mix of clouds and sun Sunday. Right now, it's 82 degrees. I'm staff meteorologist Derek Height.
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3: Fish with Friends. Ah, yes, as we get older, there are some things that we should not be doing. What am I saying? What's the age? What's the cutoff? Elizabeth, Mary, and I are going to talk all about it in today's text. Question of the day. It's next.

0: Everything Country, 99.9 Y Country. Fish with friends, Elizabeth Mary. 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
1: What are the things you probably should no longer be doing after 35?
0: Oh, sweet, sweet Elizabeth Mary. Welcome to the party.
1: Sweet 35.
0: There are so many things. Mm-hmm. There are so many things.
1: Yeah, there are.
0: Now, some people are going to say different types of fashion, right?
1: For
0: different
1: sure.
0: Styles, for sure, right?
1: But I say rock it, man, whatever.
0: Do what you want.
1: Yeah.
0: It's your body, your choice, whatever. Just, don't be like, make it so I got to cover the kids' eyes.
1: Correct.
0: You know what I mean?
1: So I know put your booty shorts away.
0: Yeah, free the flipple. You know what I'm saying? For the ladies and stuff. I'm all for it.
1: Wow.
0: I just, let's not do that in the playground.
1: Oh, I thought you were talking about yourself.
0: No, me? Oh, God, no. These things want to see them. I can lift up my arm. It's right under my armpit. They're so sexy. What about you, Elizabeth Mary? You're going to kick this thing off because I think I got a pretty good
1: I'm going to be smurfy. I'm going to say not care what other people think about me. Or yourself.
0: Up until 35, right. You were more conscious of that?
1: I think once I hit my 30s, it's like your stride. You don't care. You're living life. Who cares? Like, someone... Yeah. I don't let it bother me.
0: Doesn't faze you?
1: Now that I'm 30... Am I 30?
0: You're 40, are you?
1: No. Am I 37 or 38?
0: You're
1: I can
0: 38.
1: Never remember. Are you sure?
0: Mm-hmm.
1: Oh, yeah. You do. Yeah.
0: Yeah. Because I bought you 38 lotto tickets for your birthday.
1: Right. Yes. So anyway, I don't care what people think of me.
0: Okay.
1: I try not to.
0: But you do right now. You do care. I know. I totally
1: get
0: it.
1: Are you guys judging me?
0: Yeah. Text question today. What are things you probably should no longer be doing after 35?
1: What do you got?
0: Getting into a bar fight. Getting into physical altercations.
1: Have you ever?
0: Have you ever been punched?
1: You did?
0: But unaccidentally, there's a phrase when you're playing pool, big balls, little balls.
1: Uh-huh.
0: And the guy was hammered, joking around the whole time, and I beat him at pool. And then he went to swing at me, and this guy was a camp counselor at Mystic Lake Camp at Stables. And John, one of the other counselors, who was an older gentleman and was actually a clown during the full-time year.
1: Okay.
0: For Ringling's Circus.
1: Okay.
0: Stepped in. He was really mad at me, but he stepped in and got his butt kicked. But I got punched once. Or I got thrown up against the wall once. I was like, what the hell is this? Why are you hitting me? I got thrown up against the wall, and I flipped it on the guy. I got mad. I'm deceivingly strong. Listen, I'm fat. You're going to get muscle carrying this body around.
1: So, oh, don't
0: trust me, girl.
1: Fish.
0: I've had the people say, ooh, you're stronger than I thought.
1: Wow. Oh, God.
0: Things you should probably no longer be doing after 35. There's no reason. You could verbally figure it out.
1: Yeah.
0: Listen, in my opinion.
1: Keep your hands to yourself.
0: Yeah, quit touching me there. All right, text question of the day. Text in message via the app. What are things you should probably no longer be doing after 35?
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0: Bobby Bones in the morning and everything country all day and all night long. 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Fish with friends, Elizabeth Mary. I want to talk to you real quick about Zach Top. All right.
1: Love him.
0: And I don't know if Tracy Lee's going to be doing the national tea here in about 20 minutes, but I don't know if she's going to dig into this story, but I just love how honest he is. You know, everybody's into that whole mocktail thing right now. You know what I'm saying?
1: Yeah.
2: Keep yourself healthy enough that you can drink all your life. Sobriety is such a fad, like trendy thing right now. And the next person I hear say they got sober, it's just like, I want to hit him in the head.
3: Thank you.
2: We don't need that. Just be a normal guy and just drink a normal amount and you can do it all your life and you're fine.
3: Yeah.
2: There's a difference between doing something just for the love of doing it. And then doing it so that you can post a video and get a bunch of affirmation and a bunch of likes.
0: He's not wrong.
1: I love him. He's like, dude.
0: I like the guy in the background who's like, yeah.
1: Yeah.
0: Yeah. Okay. Yeah.
1: I thought it sounded like you almost. Yeah.
0: I'm not that creepy, but I'm going to go have a drink and talk. Well, cheers to you, Zach Top.
1: Cheers.

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1: Number one.
0: Number one.
1: Number one.
0: Number one for new country.
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